Rob Zombie, Wage War, Disturbed, the new Tony Iommi coming up this hour. It's Glenda, and if you're looking to score Weezer tickets, I'll let you know how you can right after Five Finger Death Punch, Eye of the Storm on the Blitz. Oh.

0: 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So you get some new music to listen to, and you have a chance to score tickets. And congrats to our Smashing Pumpkins ticket winner, Paige Trimmer. She's going to go see them at The Shot September 30th just for completing the survey and getting registered. So congrats to her. Motley Crue up next.
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1: 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It's Glenda. So I know AI and the robots and everything, everyone's not happy with it right now, but apparently humans did find a job we're willing to hand over to the robots. Chasing wild pigs. Okay, so there was a video out of Warsaw, Poland that shows a humanoid robot named Edward running through a parking lot after a herd of wild boars while yelling, "Go away," in Polish. So the boars take off towards the woods. Edward chases them for a few seconds. And then when they outrun him, he stops and raises his fist like an angry neighbor who just watched his kids cut across the lawn. You know, like Dennis the Menace. Oh, my goodness. But Edward is actually a robot social media personality. And the whole thing appears to have been a promotional stunt, but watching robots angrily chase pigs is exactly the future that I'm looking forward to. So the good news is the robots aren't coming for us yet. The bad news is they're clearly starting with the bacon. No, wage war up next.
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0: 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It's Glenda, and if you are looking for your next show, well, The Blitz, we're welcoming the Smashing Pumpkins to The Shot Wednesday, September 30th, part of the Blitz Fog Concert Series. I can't wait. 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

0: Your Rock Station 99.7, The Blitz, Lincoln Park, it's Glenda. And you want to listen in all this week to the Morning Blitz. You're going to have your chance to score a ton of tickets. We have a lot of giveaways going on right now. The Blood Prison, the Blitz Fall Concert Series, Smashing Pumpkins. So make sure you are listening in. And then I am done for the night. Tonight, though, right after me, Full Metal Jackie. She's getting ready to take over from 10 until midnight. If you like it loud, you like it heavy, stay in and listen. And I will be back in next weekend, and I'll catch you in the pit. Five Finger Death Punch with their new one, Nails in the Coffin, up next.
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0: Full Metal Jacket, and I'm very excited to welcome to the show a true legend. We've got Wolf Hoffman of Accept joining us this week. How are you?
1: I'm doing fantastic. Thank you.
0: Thank you so much for being here on the show. And Wolf, this isn't the traditional album we're getting this time. Teutonic Titans is a full-fledged celebration of the band's career. 19 tracks, 50 guest artists, and a reimagining of some of your biggest songs. You know, that's quite a huge undertaking. So tell us, where did you start? Like, what got the ball rolling on putting this together?
1: Well, I gotta go back a few years. I mean, traditionally, I've always shied away from doing anniversary tours and anniversary this and anniversary that, just because we have so many occasions, and I always felt like our time would be better spent making new albums rather than sort of revisiting the past. But at the same time, a 50-year anniversary is a huge thing, and it only happens once in our career, so we thought, you know, we need to do something special here. And the idea started rather small and just sort of grew and grew and grew, and more people signed up. And to my big surprise, everybody said yes when we asked, hey, would you be interested in revisiting one of those early songs? Because, I mean, so many musicians have told me over the years that they listen to Accept and Fast as a Shark and, you know, Restless and Wild, these early albums from the 80s, and that, you know, influenced them and their career, and in some cases it was their first concert. So I've heard this story so many times that I thought it might be a cool idea to get those people and ask them to reinterpret together with us, you know, and create the songs again, bring them back to life in a new way.
0: Wolf Hoffman of Accept is my guest on the show. Teutonic Titans, 1976 to 2026, is out now. We're going to check out one of the tracks from it, plus get to Black Sabbath, System of a Down, and of course more with Wolf. Stay with me.
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0: Full Metal Jacket, Wolf Hoffman of Accept joining us. We're talking about Teutonic Titans. And Wolf, over the years, songs just naturally evolve. It happens in the live setting sometimes in jamming, but when you're purposely trying to reimagine something that already exists, is that a difficult thing? And of all the reimagined versions, what was one of the most surprising to you?
1: Well, I would say that is one of the most surprising songs right there. Just because it is done with not the typical, you know, we have Rob Halford on Balls to the Wall, for instance, that's amazing. And we've got, you know, the guys from Pantera on Fast as a Shark, and together with, you know, Scorpions guitar player and Mickey D on drums. So we've got the A-list of people anyhow, but, you know, one of the most surprising guests that we have is Tobias, because he's not the typical metal shouter, so the fact that we did and redid this song and it turned out so well, that to me was the biggest surprise. And you have to understand, when you do this, you don't really know what's going to happen. You know, you just ask these people to contribute their style, and we told everybody, do it in your style, just be mindful of the original. You don't have to stick to the original, like, verbatim, because we don't want a clone of the original. We want a new version. So that's what everybody did, and that brought an amazing amount of energy and new elements to these songs. So I think, yeah, it's fantastic.
0: It's Full Metal Jacket, still to come this hour. We've got Josta's weekly pick from the pit with Jamie Josta of Hatebreed. Up next, Overkill, a new one from Amon Amarth, and more with Wolf Hoffman of Accept.
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0: Sept with us talking about Teutonic Titans 1976 to 2026. And for those of you bad at math, that is 50 years we are talking about. You have the distinction of being the one guy there from the start. You can never predict how things will go, but would you have ever thought you'd be here 5 decades later, you know, when you first started? And also, what would have been the biggest concern you had about sustaining a 5-decade career?
1: Well, no, of course, nobody in their wildest dreams could have imagined that back then. I mean, we didn't know if it was going to last 5 months or even 5 years. Or I mean, 50 years was like, that was like, it's like the moon. You're talking out of outer, you know, the moon or so. It was so far away. And we didn't really know how long this would all last, because have to understand, when we got started, the metal scene itself was in its infancy and nobody was old. Everybody was young and nobody had an idea that you could do this for generations to come. You know, that's a new experience that sort of just happened later. But back then, we just had a big dream, but no idea how far we could ever get, you know.
0: It's Full Metal Jackie. Jamie Josta of Hatebreed is going to be checking in with Josta's weekly pick from the pit after the break. We've also got Slayer, New Mastodon, and more with Wolf Hoffman of Accept. Stick around.
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6: 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My name is Jamie Josta from the band Hatebreed, and I am back with another weekly pick from the pit. This week, I've chosen some classic Megadeth. 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

0: Full Metal Jackie, Wolf Hoffman of Accept on the show with us. And yes, Accept have had moments of inactivity over the years, but when we do an album like this, does it give you a chance to take stock of what this career has been for you? It's 17 previous albums. It feels like you've always been in the middle of something and probably preparing for the next thing. But at this stage, do you try to be more present in the moment or start to realize the gravity of what came before and what it means to a fan base and its place in music history?
1: Yeah, I mean, I'm typically not the one who's sort of nostalgic, and I don't constantly live in the past or think about the past that much. But I have to admit, in this case, because I had to go back through the old catalog, and we got all these amazing players and all these contributions, and it amounted to something that's almost like a life resume at this point. And it feels weird about it. All of a sudden, I feel old. Because until then, I always thought, yeah, whatever, 50, yeah, but it really starts to sink in now. And you, of course, in your mind, you go back to the, you know, all

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0: It's Full Metal Jackie. Wolf Hoffman of Accept is with us this week. And Wolf, within the live setting, how does this work for you? Fans obviously have an attachment to how the songs have been played throughout the years, but do you give some of the songs the reimagined arrangements now that, you know, you guys are back out there supporting this?
1: Yeah, I mean, we've always changed songs for live versions up a little bit. And in this case, now that we have this, I mean, for this year, this is the celebration of 50 years Accept. So any show we're going to do this year, and maybe going into the next year, I mean, at least once in every territory, we're going to put on a very special show, meaning we're going to play songs that'll be from this album and maybe even some other deep cuts that we've never done before, just to sort of give the fans a different experience, you know, because this is not another sort of new album kind of regular show. It's definitely something very special, and we have a much bigger production than we've ever had, and we're also going to have a lot of guests on these shows, you know, so whoever is available from this album roster and maybe some other friends. We always really enjoy having fans friends on stage, fans also, of course.
0: It's Full Metal Jackie, and hey, Castle Rats Summon the Beast 2026 tour is going to be kicking off later this month. We're going to get to a track from the Bestiary, hear from a member of Death Clock for the Death Clock Brutal Pick of the Week, and we'll have more with Wolf Hoffman of Accept next.
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0: It's Full Metal Jackie Wolf Hoffman of Accept with us. We're talking about Teutonic Titans. And does doing this kind of record give you a fresh slate of what comes next? I feel like records can be a reaction to what, you know, just came before it. Does this allow you almost to start from scratch, being this is more of a revisiting and celebration of the past?
1: Yeah, I'm already really fired up and looking forward to creating a new studio album. You know, I guess having done this album project for the last year and a half, really gave us some time to reset and recharge the energy and really go full force into a new studio album. It was really a nice, experience. And it also gives you a different perspective on things. Like I said earlier, when you look back at all these years and all the stuff that you've done and also what it means to other people, I guess you can't help it. It opens up your mind and it gives a different perspective.
0: We've got Wolf Hoffman of Accept with us once again. Teutonic Titans, 1976 to 2026. A great honor to have you on the show, and thank you so much for your time.
1: Hey, Jackie, it was fun as always. So thank you very much.
0: Stick around. We've got more metal on the way.
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0: take it randomly and often in the off chance that something will happen. 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
0: Totally worth it. 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
11: I hate football!
12: High is 74 today. You might want to grab a hoodie on your way out the door this morning.
13: It's a little chilly.
12: Nice. Kelly, I want to start this morning. Would you like a little story time, Kelly?
13: I would love it.
12: Okay, let me... Gather around, kids. Come on. I want to tell you a little tale. Okay. It's a tale of... two friends. It's a tale of two sports fans. Over here, we've got Giddy Goosey. And then over here, we have Ragin' Rick. And these two friends and sports fans had very different weekends. Giddy Goose, he had a perfect weekend. Ragin' Rick, did not have a perfect weekend. Giddy Goosey, nothing could have gone better. Everything went right. Ragin' Rick, not a single thing went right for him.
13: Aww.
12: It was a very sad, sad weekend for one of these two people. And you know, that's just the story of life sometimes.
14: I noticed he didn't do this last week when the roles were completely reversed.
13: Not really.
12: That's
13: so
12: true.
13: Bad wins.
14: No, he didn't.
12: But at the same time, the first week, whatever. These were much different games.
13: You can't compare Ball State.
12: Right, exactly.
13: I'm not trying to come down on Michigan's side. God forbid. However, I will say, someday the ball does not bounce in your direction.
12: That's very true.
13: Some days you decide, hey, we're not going to kick a field goal. Who needs those 3 points? We'll just hot dog and try to get those 2 yards by sheer brute force.
12: Wide
13: receiver.
12: And we
13: could have used those 3 points at the end of the game.
12: Yeah, wide receiver you for sure. Kicker you, not so much.
13: Oh, man.
12: Not so. That's a... the fourth year in a row now, I think, that some major game was
13: botched.
12: Not won by the field goal kicker.
14: Should never come down to that.
12: Hey, you're right. You're right.
14: When you play not to lose for the entire fourth quarter, that's what happens.
12: It does happen. That is true. Anyways.
13: I think you need to revisit your play not to lose strategy because we lost.
12: Yeah.
14: That's what it usually does.
12: It doesn't work that way. Absolutely. How are you, Kelly?
13: Great. Fine.
12: Good weekend.
14: Oh, really?
13: Busy weekend.
14: Fine.
13: It was, it was a great full weekend.
12: Good.
13: Yeah, I did feel bad for my husband about the loss. It was kind of heartbreaking. I was in bed. Like, I went to bed in the second quarter.
12: Yeah.
13: I was tired. But I did get up when there were, I think, 4 minutes left. And it was before they had scored that, you know, touchdown.
12: Right.
13: And then eventually I saw they were at the 1 yard line. And I was like, oh, this is not going our way tonight.
12: Yeah, I went to bed in the third quarter. Woke up the next morning going,
13: oh, wow.
12: Wait, what?
14: Oh, you missed all the fun.
12: Yeah, I was asleep. And then I text Thicket. I don't know, we ended up talking after the Lions game. And I was like,
14: and we dropped to sixth in the new poll.
12: Yeah, I mean, it's not like you were going to fall that far.
14: Game, I'm like, I feel like we'll see this team again.
12: If things line up, there's a very good chance. Absolutely.
13: How about Michigan has a better record than we do right now?
12: Yeah, I know. I couldn't have, believe me, I was one of them that was sitting watching the game going, dear God, what's going to happen? How bloody is this going to get? And
14: I think your dog was worried about how bloody she was going to get.
12: Yeah.
14: I don't know if anybody's seen that video yet.
12: Did you see the video on TikTok? Yeah, that was one of only two times she came down to the basement.
14: That made my day yesterday.
12: She avoided the basement a couple times because we've got the way our basement works, when you go down the steps, you go down like half the steps, and then you make a U-turn to go down the other half of steps. So she would get to that middle section and peek. Nope, I ain't going down there. And she'd turn around and walk the other way.
13: Basically like checking on you to make sure everything was okay, that she wasn't in trouble.
12: Kind of. And then she almost ended up getting, I don't know, shaken baby syndrome.
13: Yeah.
12: Holding her head. I was like,
14: that's what she was like. Yeah, I'm going up and find mom.
12: Yeah. She was out. Yeah, she was definitely out. But yeah, watched the game with the boys, and it was just a great, great weekend. So, very busy week. Lots to do.
13: You're like, oh, good for you. God.
14: Well, you ain't got a chance.
1: Oh, good for you.
12: All week long, we've got Smashing Pumpkins, 7:20 every single morning. We're going to give you the Smashing Pumpkins song of the day and what hour you need to be listening so you can be calling number 9 and win those tickets for the show at The Shot coming up September 30th if you want to be there for that. Right now, let's go with Blitz Morning Trivia Thick.
14: All right, $25 up for grabs, 2 waterbeds and stuff if you're the first one to text in the correct answer. I don't know if Goose has heard about this. I can't wait to find out what he thinks about it, but here's the question. AMC is creating a new TV series that is set decades after what very popular 1991 movie? So they're going to make this series from the movie, but it's going to be decades after the movie. First one to text in that movie at 800-821-9970, you will win the gift card.
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13: Right, not too much going on the roadways. Freeway traffic looking great. No slowdowns to report. Riverside Drive is closed between Fishinger and Edgewood through the middle of this month. Well, it is right about the middle, so I guess it should be reopening soon, but it's still closed right now for construction. 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
11: 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The full opening Sunday of the NFL season is in the books. In Cincinnati, the Bengals defense had 4 sacks, 4 turnovers, and a touchdown as they knocked off the Buccaneers 33-27 at Paycor Stadium. Down in Jacksonville, Deshaun Watson was sacked 5 times as the Jags blew out the Browns 34-10. The Steelers topped the Falcons 20-13 in Pittsburgh. Week 1 was the highest scoring in NFL history with an average of 50 points per game. One matchup left to go tonight, the Denver Broncos visit the Kansas City Chiefs, kickoff at 8:15 on ABC and ESPN. There is a new team atop the latest college football coaches poll. Texas now leads the nation following their win over the Buckeyes Saturday night. The Longhorns are followed by Georgia, Notre Dame, Indiana, and Miami. Ohio State dropped to number 6. In baseball, the Reds salvaged their series finale against the Brewers with a 4-3 win from Milwaukee. The Guardians dominated the Twins 9-2 to take their rubber match from Minneapolis. The Clippers fell to the Bats 6-4 in their series finale from Louisville. Columbus has today off. The Columbus Crew were shut out by the New York Red Bulls 1-0 at Scott's Miracle-Gro Field over the weekend. And in NASCAR, Kyle Larson won the Enjoy Illinois 300 at Worldwide Technology Raceway. I'm Thick Rick from the Columbus Clipper Sports Desk, powered by Great Lakes Hyundai.
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1: All right, let's get that answer for Bliss Morning Trivia. Thick.
2: All right. The question was, AMC is creating a new TV series that is set decades after what very popular 1991 movie?
3: I am an FBI agent.
4: I know, man. Isn't it wild?
2: Point Break.
1: Utah. Give me two.
2: What do you think?
1: Okay.
2: You know the premise here at all?
1: No.
2: Did you know about this?
1: I read about it. I thought it was going to be a movie sequel. I didn't know it was going to be a TV show. Yeah. I saw a headline that said they were returning. But
2: so, yeah, it's set decades after the original film. The series follows a mysterious ex-pro surfer who is recruited by the FBI. So he's already a pro surfer in this case. And he's recruited by the FBI to infiltrate a new heist crew that was inspired by the ex-presidents.
1: Okay, yeah.
2: So, yeah, basically a TV series of the same movie decades later with different
1: just
2: people.
1: Be way, way better than the Point Break movie that they remade in, I don't know, what was it, 2019?
2: Oh, I didn't see it.
1: Oh, God.
2: Yeah?
1: Oh, don't waste your time.
2: So this was a complete remake. Nothing, it wasn't like a extension or...
1: No, it was, yeah, it was a, you know, a, yeah, a remake.
2: All right.
1: Their all own right. twist on the story, and it was awful.
2: The series will air on AMC and stream on AMC+. No casting has been announced at this time. Justin Arrowwood from Waverly, first one to text in the correct answer, gets the $25 to waterbeds and stuff.
1: Congratulations. I think it was last week we told you that TSA is starting a new, what they're calling a pilot program, to try and allow people, some people, back to, like, the gates. So if you have a family member taken off, you can join them at the gate again, but you have to have TSA pre-check, and you have to go online and fill out the form like 1 to 3 days beforehand to get pre-approved. But that might open the gates a little bit to more, I don't know, airport freedom, if you will. Well, they are not done yet because another rollback is coming. It looks like they're going to remove the restrictions on water bottles now going through security, so you don't have to chug your water before you get through TSA. Say it could happen soon, but it won't affect all passengers because, yet again, you have to have TSA pre-check, so they kind of have your background a little bit, and they know that you're, well, they assume you're not nefarious or doing anything bad, and saying that, you know, a lot of people said they're just trying to make their money to get you to buy water. You know, once you get past the gate, you have to go to one of those newsstands and pay $7 for your, you know, DeSanti or whatever, and so now they're like, it's about time. Why did it take so long? Because it's, you know, been, what, 20 years or whatever? 25 years.
5: See, now, I don't mind not being able to go to the gate. It makes it easier on me. Kick you out and, you know, drive up. Basically, you don't you just slow down. You just slow down. Get them out of the car.
1: Yeah.
5: And you're back on your way home.
1: Because you're already paying for parking when you get there. And if you do, the parking is going to be at least a half mile, if not more, from the gate. So, yeah, I don't want to walk you there and then wave goodbye, and then I got to walk all the way back to the car.
5: We have an excuse now. Oh, well, I mean, you know, 9/11.
2: Kelly doesn't need some long goodbye.
1: No.
5: I already said my goodbyes. Get out.
1: Get out. I'm not even stopping at the arrival. I'm just kicking you out the door. You got wheels on the bottom of your luggage. I'll roll it to you. Get to going. Anyways, keep an eye out that... that water restriction may be lifted sooner rather than later. As for now, that 3-1-1 rule with the 3 ounces or one carrying case, whatever, that rule is still in place. So we'll see when that gets eliminated. They say they're not preparing to do that anytime soon, so you can be prepared for that. So good luck on your travels.
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0: Morning Blitz with Koos, Kelly, and Thick Rick. Not so breaking news. The news already broke. We're trying to put it back together.
1: Kelly, if you were to take a guess, how many stores / businesses have, like, your phone number for a loyalty program? You collect points or...
2: Oh, gosh.
1: There's a lot, isn't there?
2: Yeah.
1: Yeah, there's so many.
2: Multiple.
1: You can't go in a place now without them asking for your phone number or some sort of loyalty program.
2: Right.
1: And it seems like it's literally everywhere, including your local drug dealer. 27-year-old drug dealer in Minnesota named Andy Selenka was dealing psychedelic mushrooms along with other drugs. And here's the thing. He was recently caught when he sold to an undercover officer. He had a large stash of magic mushrooms, varying marijuana products, cash, digital scales. He even had a pistol. And then he also had a little stack of cards because Mr. Andy Selenka had a loyalty program for his best customers. Basically, it was like a coffee punch card. For every, 9 ounces you buy, you get a tenth. Although a lot of the dispensaries have those now, too.
3: Oh, do they?
1: Yeah.
3: Oh, I didn't know that.
1: Yeah. They have loyalty programs
2: loyalty
1: and you earn points.
2: That's
1: yeah.
2: So funny.
1: So, I mean, if they can do it,
3: yeah.
1: Why can't your little corner guy?
3: Yeah, he can appreciate his customers.
1: I mean... There's a rule that it takes 4 visits to a restaurant to become a loyal customer / fan. So if you can get your people to come back and buy their shrooms or their marijuana from you, then why not? Although it reminded me of a story many, many, many moons ago when little Goosey was enjoying the fruits of the earth. And I remember one time, I woke up on December 25th, and about noon, my phone buzzed, and I got a Merry Christmas text from my guy, and I was like, okay, that's too much. That's not this type of relationship. I know that it's gone on too frequently. If you're sending me Merry Christmas messages,
2: didn't you get a text from a bartender once asking if you were okay or where were you? Where you been?
1: There's a chance. There's a possibility. Yeah.
3: Yeah, you told that story. I remember that.
1: Yeah. Story number 2 takes us over to the UK, where another story of someone not raising their hand. Multiple people saw this advertisement, and no one said, hey, bad idea. That is because the Chester Zoo in the UK recently started a predator tour, featuring iconic predators of the animal kingdom and their prey in a very unique guided tour. It involved coming face to face with some of the zoo's most iconic animals, including some tigers that you could get kind of up close and personal with. They suggested buying tickets online, and that's why people are talking about this story, because when you logged on to their website, to the Chester Zoo, and you clicked on the predator tour, you had 2 options. You had the adult predator tour and the child predator tour.
2: Okay. Well, oops.
1: Yeah. Lack of punctuation there. And people are like, hey, wait a minute. What do you mean you have a child predator tour?
2: Okay.
1: Who are we going to visit on the child predator tour? Yeah. It went viral all over the internet. And finally, a spokesperson for the Chester Zoo said, yeah, that was unfortunately named. Unfortunately named is an understatement. They have since corrected it, and there is no longer a child predator tour. You don't need that on your daily schedule.
2: Mm-mm.
1: Come on by for the child predator tour. A little pull the collar there. That's your not-so-breaking news, 99.7 The Blitz.

0: with Goose, Kelly, and Thick Rick on the Blitz.
1: If you've listened to the show for any amount of time, there's about a 93.7% chance you've heard me sneeze live on the air. Because I have noticed ever since I moved back to the Midwest back in like 2020, 2021. My allergies have... I'd never had allergies growing up, ever.
2: No kidding.
1: And then the sneezing has picked up, the stuffy nose, and now over the past like 2 years, it's gotten pretty bad. To the point now where I finally admitted to myself and I take an allergy pill every morning now and I'm still in here, you know, blowing my nose or sneezing out of nowhere.
2: Yeah.
1: And on Saturday, we were doing some cleaning around the house and Nora ordered some new bed sheets because I guess as she didn't realize or whatever, we kind of had like these microfiber or something. They were very warm. And so she found a different set that was a thinner material, cooler, because, you know, we both run kind of hot. And as she put the new sheets on and changed the pillowcases, I hear her yell from upstairs. And she goes, nope, done. We're going today. And when you walk up our stairs to go upstairs, you get to the halfway point and you turn. And so there's a little, you know, middle section. So if you're at the bottom, you can look up and there's like a banister.
2: Okay.
1: So you could, hey, you know, toss me the key or whatever kind of thing. And I go, and I'm like, what? And all of a sudden I hear thump as I'm walking towards the stairs because she took my pillow and she threw it over the banister downstairs.
2: Yeah.
1: And she goes, no, we're going today and getting you a new one. And now I think that might be one of the reasons that this whole nose head situation is taking off.
2: Had your pillow too long?
1: Because I don't know how long you're supposed to have a pillow. But I bought new pillows, and I took a picture of the new pillow next to the old pillow, and oh my God.
2: There's a color difference.
1: Oh
2: I'm sure.
1: My God.
2: Yeah.
1: My pillow is the color of a baby diaper after it's eaten Indian food.
2: Yeah, just too, it you've had
1: is,
2: it too long.
1: Oh, it is the brownish, most yellowish, cute greenish color. Oh, it was not good.
3: Wait a minute. You not use a pillowcase?
1: Yeah, I do, of course.
3: And the pillow still?
1: Yeah.
2: I mean, they get oils from your skin,
1: exactly.
2: Dust mites, dead skin cells, all that kind
1: all
2: of thing.
1: All of it.
2: Yeah. It gets in there. You're supposed to change out your pillow. We hang on to ours too long as well. It's just a pain to go buy good new pillows.
1: What?
2: They can get expensive and then... If you know,
1: and I loved my pillow because I'm a very squishy pillow type person.
2: You find a perfect one, you don't want to get rid of it,
1: right? And after so long, it loses some of its shape and it becomes that like just boneless thing that I like. And now I only got new pillows, and they're not quite the same. But it was completely necessary. I want to see. I have the picture somewhere. I want to show it. It's so not good. Oh, I gotta find it. Shoot. I'm gonna try and maybe I'll post it. It's embarrassing. Like, how often? That's my question. 800-821-9970. Before I Google this, how often are you supposed to change pillows?
2: You can get one of those, it's like a pre cover, like it that zips closed, for, and then put your pillowcase over that. That's supposed to make your pillows last a little longer.
3: So a dual.
1: Dual pillowcase,
2: it's like a pillow
1: kind of
2: cover that zips shut, right. And then you put the pillowcase on.
1: Katie had the best description of my pillow. Your pillow isn't supposed to look like a Civil War bandage. That is exactly what my pillow looked like—a Civil War bandage.
3: So how 100%. Long have you had it?
1: I mean, guess.
3: Can you give an estimate? Just a guess. Over 10 years?
1: I would say 10 years.
3: Oh, okay.
1: I would say somewhere probably around 10 years.
2: They say that about mattresses, too, that collect the same thing.
1: Yes.
2: Dust mites, skin, body oils, drool, all whatever is going on in your body is being absorbed.
1: Well, and that's the thing. I heard that mattresses are about 8 years, from what I understand.
2: Yeah, we'll hang on to a mattress forever.
1: Yeah, but a pillow. And here's the other thing. Because of my allergies that have gotten worse, a lot of times if my nose is stuffed, I drool a lot now when I sleep. So all that drool and mouth fungus is just getting into the pillow and soaking in.
3: Would you like to hear the signs you need a new pillow?
1: Yes.
3: All right. Failed fold test. Fold the pillow in half. If it does not spring back to its original shape right away, it is time for a new one.
1: Okay, see, I disagree with that because I want a squishy pillow. Okay. I don't want that folding ability.
3: Physical wear. Look for permanent lumps, thin spots, or yellow stains from sweat and oils.
2: Check.
1: Yes.
3: Physical discomfort if you wake up with a stiff neck, shoulder pain, or increased allergy and sneezing symptoms.
1: Oh. Yep. No neck pain or anything, but 100%.
3: Is your pillow, is it, like synthetic or polyester?
1: I think it's some sort of
3: down and feather?
1: Yeah.
3: Okay,
1: yeah.
3: You need to replace those every 2 to 3 years.
1: Oh, yeah, not even remotely close. No. Uh-uh. I just got my oil changed at 25,000 miles.
3: Right.
1: Is what I did.
3: That's what you did.
1: That's exactly what I did, yep.
2: Well, we hang on to ours too long as well. I'm with you. There is a point where you're like, that you hit where Nora hit. There's like, no. This is not going to continue for another minute.
1: Yeah, she snapped. She snapped, yeah. My pillowcase was the color of a fungus toenail.
3: That's bad.
1: It was
2: nuts. I'm really curious to know if you'll notice a difference.
1: I got to find the picture.
2: Will you sneeze as much now? How do you feel this morning after sleeping on a new pillow last night?
1: I've been blowing my nose this morning, so okay, not 100%. Right. So, over time.
2: Your body needs to regenerate, so I'll ask you in a week.
1: Yes, exactly. Give it a time. Give it time to kick in.
2: Yeah.
1: And my nose reset, and then we'll go from there. Yes. Night of the Blitz.
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0: It's the Morning Blitz.
1: Coming up next, the three things you need to know.
2: Well, last week it was coming out that AI researcher quit Anthropic because he said they're all talking about it and they think that AI is going to kill humanity.
3: Yeah.
2: Let's talk a little bit more about that because that guy was all over the weekend news shows. And it is interesting. It's an interesting conversation. We'll talk about it next.
0: Traffic Blitz.
2: Okay, let's see here. We've got some traffic on 161 eastbound between 62 and Beach Roads. We're slow on 33 west between Diley Road and Gender Road. 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
6: The three things you need to know before you go.
9: Several Franklin County communities are being treated for mosquitoes after positive West Nile virus samples were found. Spraying planned tonight and tomorrow night in Dublin, Upper Arlington, Hilliard, Grandview Heights, and Bexley, along with Perry, Sharon, and Prairie Townships. The Franklin County Health Department says the insecticide being used does not pose a serious risk to people or pets. Kennedy Center officials say the Performing Arts Complex could close as early as tomorrow because of serious financial problems. The Washington Post reports the center's board is considering a shutdown at a special meeting tomorrow that over the next few weeks will be unable to make payroll or pay maintenance contracts. Trustees are also being asked to close the main building after a section of ceiling plaster fell about 60 feet into the grand foyer. Is it foyer or foyer?
10: Foyer.
9: You're so fancy. President Trump said to have offered to raise the necessary funds for the center if his name is added back to the main signage on the front of the center. Last week, the story exploded that an AI researcher quit Anthropic over the widespread belief among those working on the technology that the speed of advancements could lead to the demise of humanity in a literal sense sooner rather than later. 27-year-old Jacob Coxon says he believes if the current rate of progress doesn't slow down, there's, quote, a strong chance that we could all die in the immediate future. So how would this happen? How could this possibly happen? He says both OpenAI and Anthropic are recklessly racing to build AI systems they cannot fully control or comprehend, that advanced AI could take over and cripple power grids, financial systems, and defense networks. Superhuman AI could design and synthesize novel, highly lethal pathogens. AI could gradually monopolize global economic resources, cutting humans off from essential food, medicine, and housing. And policymakers right now say they're focused on slowing things down and imposing new guardrails.
10: Basically everything AI. We've seen in movies and TV shows about AI. But you know what? No one's going to pump the brakes because there are a select few that know what they're doing, and the select few are also pretty greedy, and they're not going to stop. So,
9: and it is a race.
10: Yes.
9: Make no mistake.
10: Yep.
11: That's another thing. A lot of people think it's, you know, this

0: idea that China is pushing all this, you know, we're all going to die from it, so that we will stop, so that they can beat us. And I'm just saying that's...
1: Say that about data centers, too. They've got us all freaked about data centers so that China can take over data centers.
2: I do like the fact that Congress wants a hearing with all these AI bigwigs, because they want them to testify. You know, you can't just say something like this and then keep going and we need to know some stuff here, man. So I hope they get this hearing and get these people out there to, you know, tell us why they're telling us this.
3: Pump the brakes.
1: Yep. All right. Those are your three things.
3: Coming up next, something happened and I am a part of whoever this person is. I am a part of the worst day, probably one of the worst days of their lives.
1: And I'm
3: sorry that I didn't intentionally cause it. I unintentionally caused this person's worst day of their life.
1: Okay.
2: And, oh my God.
3: Yeah. I'm going to tell you the story of what happened yesterday coming up here in about 3.5 minutes, 98.7 The Blitz.

0: Goose, Kelly, and Thick Rick.
1: Well, I shared with you at the beginning of the show that I had just the most amazing weekend, just overall in terms of, you know, my team's winning. Got to go out and golf. Not only did I get to go out and golf yesterday morning, but I got paired up with another guy who had a caddy as well. Because Nora comes with me when I golf. She loves to sit and soak up the sun and listen to music. She makes the cocktails. Like, so it's a great thing we love to do together. And so yesterday when we went golfing, we ran into another guy, and he had his girlfriend with him. And she was playing caddy too, just soaking up the sun. So we had a great time.
2: Oh, does she make another friend?
1: Yes. Yeah, that's exactly it.
2: That's what she does.
1: And at one point, neither of us had been to this golf course. And we're on, I think we were on like 13 or 14. And we go to make a turn. We're following the cart path. And we tee off. And we play. We play the hole. And we get to the next hole. And we're like, wait a second. I swear to God, we already did this. We made a wrong turn. So we went from like 14 back to 11. And I was like, hey, that's fine by me. Reminds me of my last trip to Tijuana. If I'm going to pay for it, I want all the extra holes. Like, I'm all in.
2: Oh,
1: so we just had a great time. And then we left the golf course and went right over to, I'm not even going to name the place because I don't want anyone to have unfortunate thoughts of this place or think about what happened inside of this location, because we went to watch the Lions game because I don't have NFL ticket. So if I turn on the TV, I'm going to get either the Steelers or the Browns or something local.
2: Bengals, yeah.
1: I'm not going to get the Lions game. So went to a sports bar that has a lot of TVs, and I knew I'd be able to watch the game. And halftime comes, and we had some food. I had a hot dog at the golf course and had some potato skins at said location. And Goosey had to use the bathroom. So it's halftime, and I go into the bathroom. And this particular location, even though it is a decent-sized sports bar, only has one stall in the men's room. And I was using said stall. And that is when I hear the door just boom! The door to the bathroom is like kicked open.
3: Uh-oh.
1: And I hear the shake of the handle, and I'm like, hey. And then I hear, no!
2: Uh-oh.
3: Oh, buddy. First come, first serve.
1: You remember the movie Bridesmaids?
3: Yes. Oh, no.
1: And something happens while they're trying on dresses. And
2: oh, yes.
1: They all have to run into the single bathroom, and the toilet was already being used, so someone had to use the sink.
3: Yes.
2: No, he didn't. No, he didn't. Oh, no.
1: This poor person.
2: Oh, no.
1: This poor person.
2: Oh, the poor sports bar.
1: The poor person. The poor sports bar.
3: I mean, what else are you going to do when you're in an emergency situation?
1: I might have used the urinal and not the sink, but I guess in that frantic moment.
3: Something with a drain.
1: That's exactly it. That's exactly
3: the
1: it.
3: The trash can, though. I mean, I guess you could have done that and then wrapped
1: those,
3: it up. And
1: it's one of those, like, against the wall, you're not.
3: Right. You can't back up into it.
1: I am so sorry, sir. I don't know your name. I don't know where you're from. I don't know anything about you. I stayed in the stall. I did not leave the stall.
2: I'm not coming out of
1: here. No, no.
2: Did he have the potato skins too?
1: I have no idea.
3: Oh, man.
1: He ended up leaving. He ended up leaving. And I
3: well.
1: So I apologize to that gentleman. I apologize to said sports bar. You know.
3: I mean, okay. When you passed by, was everything fine? Did it require some
1: a
3: cleaning crew?
1: I assume that this person informed someone because I did see employees go. I didn't see anything horrible, really.
2: So you waited till he was done.
1: Oh, I waited. Yeah, yeah.
2: And he's probably glad.
1: Yep.
3: It needed to be sanitized, though.
1: It did, yes. And there were employees in there, so
3: I'm not washing my hands to get E. coli.
1: Are you saying something? If that's you, are you going out and telling the employees what happened?
3: Wouldn't you just go like, hey, I think somebody was in real trouble because the sink, I don't know what happened, but somebody needs to.
1: I'm probably blaming it on

0: someone else. You're right. Yeah, I'm not going. I tried, but there was someone, and then I'm so sorry. No, I'm just.
1: Oh, if I'm the person who did it. I thought you meant it. Would you tell?
0: No. If you're the person who did it.
1: I'm leaving the. I'm walking out and leaving the restaurant.
0: You're just going.
1: Gone. As fast as possible, I am leaving.
0: Head down. Just not look anyone in the eye and just walk out.
1: Yep.
2: Cameras, though.
0: Oh.
1: I don't care. I don't have to talk to anybody.
0: That's true. I'm definitely saying something, but I'm not admitting fault.
2: I wouldn't own up to
0: it. Not admitting fault.
1: Although you got
2: to
1: pay your bill. That's a terrible situation.
0: That is an awful, awful situation.
1: How did you refer? You ruined somebody's...
0: Ruined someone's day. It's probably the worst day of his life.
1: Yes, that's what it was.
0: He just had to poop in the sink at a public sports bar.
2: You gave him a story to tell for the rest of his life.
0: Absolutely. Yeah, it's coming up. I will say this. I did. Thankfully for him, I did not hear anyone else walk in.
1: Can you imagine?
0: Oh, you're just at the sink, like
2: you're in the sink. Sorry.
0: Avert your eyes.
1: I'm sorry. I'm really sorry. Yeah. I didn't know what to do. I'm sorry.
0: As it's happening, you're like, I know. I. You think I wanted this? This wasn't my choice.
1: Right. I'm not here.

0: You think I wanted this? This wasn't my choice.
1: Right, I'm not here because I want to be.
0: Not happy about it.
2: Oh my gosh, the trauma.
0: Yeah.
3: So, but did you, I mean, when you, so you didn't see anything?
0: Nope.
3: Okay, well, maybe you did a good job or.
0: I guess,
3: did
0: yeah.
3: Did you hear the sink run?
0: I also didn't look.
3: But did you hear the sink run? Did he
0: yes.
3: Run? Okay.
0: Yep.
3: Oh. He washed it down.
0: Yep.
2: I hate to use the phrase waffle stomp, but there's something that's got to happen here to get that down the sink.
0: You're either waffle stomping or hand scooping. Yeah.
2: Oh.
3: You would have known if it was in the trash or something.
0: Probably.
3: Yeah, you would have known.
0: Probably, yeah. So, anyways, to you, sir, I am sorry.
3: It's not your fault. There. You didn't do anything wrong.
0: You
3: just happened to walk in there before he did.
0: You know, I would have rushed as fast as possible, but you caught me mid slide, and there was nothing.
2: You can only do so much.
0: You can only do so much, sir.
3: I can't believe a big sports bar only has one stall.
0: I'm shocked.
3: Is there the only bathroom?
0: It's the only bathroom.
2: Well, maybe they've learned a tough lesson here.
0: They might, might do a little. There might be an expansion project coming for said sports bar in the near future. Because, for the size of this place.
3: Yeah.
2: It can't be the first time that's happened in a single stall bathroom.
0: And this is a place, by the way, not only is it a decent sized sports bar, it is also packed. This isn't like just a place a couple people go. This place is packed.
3: One stall, that's insane.
0: Yeah, and you look at the menu, you're talking wings and burgers and hot spicy food. Hold on, said sports bar, you need to expand now that I think about it.
3: I mean, isn't that against some code or something?
0: Yeah, don't you have so many stalls per max capacity?
2: Situation.
0: God. Anyways, all right, well, sorry again, sir, and good luck with the rest.
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0: Hessler said apology accepted. Hessler, if you were at said sports bar yesterday, then I'm sorry, sir. I really, really am. Coming up next, it's a Monday, very busy week. I had to get some good sleep, so I took some extra gummies last night. I got your gummy thoughts coming up. What is so funny, Kelly?
2: Anthony said so Goose couldn't wash his hands, huh?
0: I did.
2: Okay.
0: I did.
3: There's only one sink?
0: But I picked the farthest sink away.
2: Okay.
0: Because I heard the commotion, like, across from the stall.
3: Commotion.
0: So I went I went down.
3: The commotion.
0: It was a commotion.
2: Oh.
0: There was a lot of motion going on, and it was a commo type.
4: Traffic Blitz.
2: An accident on Olentangy River Road northbound at Hard Road. We have some traffic on 71 North from Greenlawn Avenue to 70 and on 33 West between Diley Road and Gender Road. 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
12: 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The full opening Sunday of the NFL season is in the books. In Cincinnati, the Bengals defense had 4 sacks, 4 turnovers, and a touchdown as they knocked off the Buccaneers 33-27 at Paycor Stadium. Down in Jacksonville, Deshaun Watson was sacked 5 times as the Jags blew out the Browns 34-10. The Steelers topped the Falcons 20-13 in Pittsburgh. Week 1 was the highest scoring in NFL history with an average of 50 points per game. One matchup left to go tonight, the Denver Broncos visit the Kansas City Chiefs, kickoff at 8:15 on ABC and ESPN. There is a new team atop the latest college football coaches poll. Texas now leads the nation following their win over the Buckeyes Saturday night. The Longhorns are followed by Georgia, Notre Dame, Indiana, and Miami. Ohio State dropped to number 6. In baseball, the Reds salvaged their series finale against the Brewers with a 4-3 win from Milwaukee. The Guardians dominated the Twins 9-2 to take their rubber match from Minneapolis. The Clippers fell to the bats 6-4 in their series finale from Louisville. Columbus has today off. The Columbus Crew were shut out by the New York Red Bulls 1-0 at Scott's Miracle-Gro Field over the weekend. And in NASCAR, Kyle Larson won the Enjoy Illinois 300 at Worldwide Technology Raceway. I'm Thick Rick from the Columbus Clipper Sports Desk, powered by Great Lakes Hyundai.
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13: 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And when you do, be caller number 9 at 800-821-9970. 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It's today. Today, right now.
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1: Busy, busy week ahead, so I wanted to make sure I got some really good rest. 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All right, my gummy thoughts. Took some extra gummies last night. Unfortunately, they kicked in before I fell asleep, and I wanted to share some of the thoughts that ran through my mind last night. Like, I thought about this while trying to doze off. I just learned there are 5 million Sicilian people on a small island in Italy. And that is the biggest number I've ever heard of.
2: Huh?
3: What?
1: 5 million Sicilian.
3: That 5 is... million Sicilians.
1: until I learned that there are 215 million Brazilian.
3: Oh.
1: That completely blew my mind. Biggest number I've ever heard of. Thought about this before falling asleep last night. If scientists ever decide to try and combine cheetah and crab genes, things could go sideways really fast. Kelly, why
3: it's like the fastest
1: like
3: moving STD in the world. Is that it? I don't get it.
1: Crabs?
3: Yeah.
1: At the bottom of the ocean?
3: Yeah.
1: You know they walk sideways, right?
3: Oh, okay. I gotcha. Things could go sideways, real really quick. Fat, oh, yeah. My gosh.
1: Woo!
3: I thought you meant crabs like the STD. What? Where am I thinking? I've been around you too long.
2: Well,
3: I've been around you too long.
1: You went right to the STD.
3: I didn't even think of a real crab.
2: You know, I mean, if you gave them... Yeah, that kind of speed.
1: That is true.
2: Yeah. We'd really be in trouble.
1: I love

0: Yeah. That you went straight to the STD.
1: I'm sorry. It is your bad influence on me.
0: Poor little church-going, rule-following Kelly goes right to the STD.
2: Man, it would be an itchy world.
0: Man, my job is complete. I can leave the show now. I've completely flipped Kelly to the dark side.
3: Oh, my gosh.
0: I thought about this before falling asleep last night. I'm really mad at my poetry teacher for saying that I'd be terrible because of my dyslexia. But so far, I've made 3 vases and an ashtray. And finally.
1: These are real thinkers today.
0: They are. I'm telling you. I took an extra game. And finally, this is the last thought I had before dozing off last night. It's really messed up that spice is the only thing that, like, your butt can taste. Like, you know when you had spicy food. Why? Come on.
1: Yeah.
0: Wouldn't it be nice if, like, chocolate did the same thing?
1: Yeah.
0: Like, you're sitting there and you're like, oh, hey.
2: Steak.
0: Yeah.
2: Lobster.
0: Yeah, it's a little
2: pizza.
0: Little recap of the awesome. Meal.
2: That would be so
0: but
2: good.
0: But only spicy food. I'd like to sit on the toilet and go, And then I dozed off to sleep last night.
1: To end this segment with a Bible verse. No.
0: Those are my gummy thoughts.
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0: Oh, coming up next. I saw a question posted on the World Wide Web, and it made me think for a moment. You ever been knocked out? Like, cold? I want to talk about this. We'll get to it in about 8 minutes.
2: Without drugs?
0: Yeah.
1: Without drugs.
0: We'll talk about this in about 8 minutes.
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1: Vehicle fire 670 East after Grandview Avenue. It's on
0: Barbecue.
1: Yeah, it's on the right berm, but people are slowing down to take a gander. We have an accident on Olentangy River Road northbound at Hard Road. Just starting to see some of the usual buildups on the freeways for this time of the morning. 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
1: I don't know if you saw the video over the weekend. It went kind of viral. There was a Michael Jackson impersonator, and he's doing a little dance, and he's got the fan on the floor, and it's blowing up his shirt, you know, behind him in Michael Jackson fashion. And then all of a sudden, from his right-hand side, speaker comes over and just kablooey. Oh. Right, he goes tumbling. Clearly had to be knocked out cold. I mean, you had an entire speaker come sideways and hit you with a haymaker. And it got me thinking, I have never been knocked out cold. I've never been unconscious before. Besides getting whatever they put in your veins when I got my wisdom teeth right. cut out to knock you yep. out. That's the only surgery I've ever had.
2: Same here.
1: But I've never hit my head. I've never been hit. I've never been knocked out cold. Kelly?
3: No, I did get a concussion. I landed on my head when I was doing gymnastics.
1: That explains a lot.
3: Yes, it does. I really felt like I could do a standing back flip. I just felt like I could do it. And I tried and I landed flat. I landed on my head. And I saw stars. I was like dizzy. I saw black. But I did not lose consciousness.
1: Didn't lose consciousness. Okay. Thick, ever been knocked out?
2: No. Same deal. Okay. Wisdom teeth.
1: Yeah.
2: And boy, going under was so much fun. When they put you under. Just
1: I was
2: 10
1: young.
2: 10 seconds, man, right there. It's crazy.
3: Ooh, I hate that feeling.
2: Oh, I love it.
1: Only thing I remember is waking up bawling my eyes out, and they said that's normal.
3: That happens yeah. to me, too.
1: Yeah, it's yeah. a normal reaction.
2: You, there's all kind. You do all kinds of crazy stuff
1: absolutely.
2: When you come out of that. But did you see Kyler Murray on Sunday yesterday, the Vikings quarterback?
1: No, I heard about it.
2: He got a horrible concussion. But as soon as he got hit, his whole body just went stiff.
1: Oh, yeah.
2: It was bizarre. I'm like, when I saw his body, I'm like, that's a concussion.
1: Yeah, out cold.
2: He was out.
1: Hey, you see a lot in like UFC and stuff. When there's a couple of kicks to the head, people just go rigor mortis.
2: Yeah.
1: Just, shit. 800-821-9970. I want to know, how did you get knocked out? Mm. How are you knocked out cold? Let's see. This person says, I got knocked out during a play in college. I played a blind juggler, and I was being helped up by my assistant, had a drum strapped to his waist, and clocked me under the chin when I was getting lifted up, and got hit with the drum, and just knocked him out cold. Oh, damn. No. Let's see. This person... I'm sorry, go ahead, Thick. What do you got?
2: Oh, JC says, I've been knocked out for wisdom teeth, by alcohol, and twice in a fight.
3: Okay, the fights are the one we're looking
1: for. Yeah, I want to know did you just get pummeled, hit to the right square, right to the jaw?
3: Britt says, knocked myself out by sprinting full speed into a wall of bleachers in high school. Now oh, my gosh.
1: Wait, what?
3: I feel like that needs more context.
2: Yes, I want to know why.
1: Were you like looking for a ball? Like you were turning over your shoulder?
3: Maybe
1: and
3: that's
1: just,
3: what it was.
1: Wow. Blitz, hi, who's this?
4: Hi, this is D.
1: D?
4: Yes.
1: Hi, D. When did you get knocked out cold?
4: When I was 20, I knocked myself out with a soup bowl.
2: Soup bowl?
3: Soup bowl. How did that happen?
4: Yes. So, I am very vertically

0: Okay.
1: My mom and I, we were living together, and she had made ravioli, and I reached up to grab a soup bowl out of the cabinet, and I dropped it on my head.
2: Right on your head.
1: Yes. She said she heard a noise in the kitchen and came out, and she couldn't find me because I had fallen, and, like, I was in the corner in between the cabinets.
2: Oh!
0: Whoa!
2: You just fell right in between the two.
0: How long were you out? Yeah. Do you know?
1: In like 3 minutes.
0: Dang, that's serious.
2: Like a soup bowl doesn't seem heavy enough, but I guess if you get hit in the right spot, just night night.
1: Yeah,
2: that's
0: right.
2: Well, I appreciate the call, D. Thank you so much. Have a great one. Blitz, hi, who's this?
3: Hi, this is Rocky.
2: Rocky, when did you get knocked out cold?
3: In a very unexpected way, but
2: was it Clubber? Was it Apollo? Was it Drago? Sorry, never mind.
3: It was actually Father's Day. We were heading to the car to go out to eat with my kids, and my youngest son was maybe 6 at the time, and he goes, which car are we going on? And I'm like, going on? And so I hopped up on the car. When I jumped down, my knee was locked and bent the wrong way. And snapped all my tendons in my knee, and I instantly passed out.
0: Oh my gosh.
2: So that's like one of those pass out from shock type situations.
4: Yeah. You went into shock.
2: Yeah.
3: Exactly. So when much I woke up, pain. There was a cop standing over me and was like, have you been drinking? I'm like, no.
2: No,
4: my God.
2: Not at all. Man, how much pain does it take to go into oh, God, I can't even imagine.
0: That's bad.
2: I appreciate the call, Rocky. Thank you so much. Have a great one. Blitz, hi, who's this?
5: Hey, what's up, Goose? Tony.
2: Hey, Tony, man, what's going on? How are you?
0: You ever been knocked out?
5: I can't say I have.
2: Oh.
0: Hey, well, we're...
2: Yeah. I mean, you're one of the lucky ones like us that has not been knocked out cold, but we appreciate the call, man. Thank you so much. Blitz, hi, who's this?
6: Terry.
2: Terry, what happened when you got knocked out cold?
6: My friend, we were drinking. My friend put me in a chokehold jokingly, and I passed out on the floor.
0: Whoa.
6: Only time it's ever happened to me. I woke up like the Undertaker to my wife beating him up. I passed out drunk.
2: I'll tell you what, a sleeper hold / choke hold done correctly takes seconds to work. Yeah. I mean,
6: it was instant.
2: Yeah, you can just be out before you know
6: it.
2: You
6: didn't even mean to do it.
2: Right, exactly. Exactly. Just right spot, game over. Mm. Good for your wife for standing up for you, though. I mean, that's a good woman right there. Is really to go after someone. I appreciate the call, man. Thank you so much. Blitz, hi, who's this?
7: Hey, I just wanted to tell you when I had gotten knocked out.
2: Yeah, who's this?
7: Beth Ann.
2: Hey, Beth Ann, when did you get knocked out cold?
7: 2 times. Once I was running down the stairs in a 200-year-old house, which had low ceilings, and I knocked myself cold out on the stairs, woke up looking at the stairwell. I don't know how long I was out. The second time was I got hit by a car.
2: What?
7: I got hit by a car. Our cattle got out on the road, and I was standing in the road with a lantern. Everybody stopped. This drunk driver went around, hit me. I rolled off the car, was in the ditch out. And woke up and then saw he had hit 5 of the cattle.
0: Oh,
7: so,
0: my God.
7: Guy,
2: wow.
0: Please tell me this guy went to jail.
7: Yes. And I was so beat up from the car, but no broken bones.
2: Oh, that's good. Well, congratulations on that. Yeah.
0: Oh, my gosh.
2: Nice tuck and roll move. Nice tuck and roll. Good job on that.
8: Damn.
2: Well, I appreciate the call. Thank you so much.
0: Hey, Dustin said he's been hit by 3 cars. In his life.
2: Hey, Dustin, stay off the
0: roads,
2: man.
0: Between the ages of 4 and 17, got hit 3 times by a car and was knocked out every single time.
2: Yeah, you need to just stay away from the roadways.
0: Like you're at your limit now. You cannot afford another unconscious moment.
2: No, you don't want another one. Blitz, hi, who's this?
9: Donnie.
2: Donnie, when were you knocked out cold?
9: I got knocked out in a fight.
2: A square haymaker right to the jawbone. That'll do it sometimes.
9: It was actually about 8 of them, yeah.
0: Oh, wow.

0: Okay, yeah. Yeah, 8 haymakers will do that.
1: He doesn't go down with just one, Goose. No, it takes 8.
0: Got a steel jaw there. That's a good one. Wow. How long were you out? Do you remember?
2: I know I woke up and I thought I was still in the fight.
1: just kept swinging.
0: Yeah. Good for you, fighter instincts.
1: Yes.
0: That's what you got to do. Well, I'm glad that you came out of it at least seemingly unscathed. Everything's good? You can still count to 12?
2: Nah.
0: Oh, all right.
2: Without fingers and toes.
0: Yeah. I hear you. All right. Well, I appreciate the call, man. I hope you have a great rest of your week. 800-821-9970. Blitz, hi. Who's this?
3: Hey, it's Mark. How you doing?
0: Good, Mark. When were you knocked out cold?
3: Well, it wasn't me. It was about 6 years ago when I first moved here to Ohio. A local politician who we will leave nameless for her privacy passed out from a session of adult fun.
0: Oh, wow. Okay.
4: With you?
0: I was going to say, you know this personally because you were the other half?
3: I definitely was there. She had never been with a pleasure dom and thought she was ready for the adult leagues, and it didn't happen that way for her.
4: Oh, my.
0: Wow.
1: Oh, my gosh. I wonder who this was.
4: Serious business
0: okay.
4: Right there.
0: She tried to play major league ball and was not ready. She was still in the minors.
3: She was stuttering and speaking in a language that's never existed. And the next thing I knew, I was having to, like, literally pour water on her to bring her back around.
4: Oh my gosh.
0: Good for you, sir. I mean, if you have the ability to knock him out, good for you.
4: You blanked her silly?
0: Yes, pretty much. Yep. Well, yeah, I'm glad you left names out of it, but good for you. And
1: wow.
0: Are you still providing said services?
3: Absolutely, and if Kelly's ever interested,
1: definitely not.
4: Wow,
1: I am a happily married woman.
0: Hang up on this man. You cannot talk to our Kelly that way.
4: Yeah, like it would make a difference whether you were married or not. You were not taking his services.
1: Exactly, that's true. It's true. Oh my god,
0: Kelly, not into the NFS. That did happen to Nora one time. Oof. An NFS.
1: I don't know what that is.
0: A non-fatal strangulation.
1: Oh, yeah.
0: Yeah, mm-hmm. Kelly's not into the NFS. He just flat out offered, Kelly.
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0: Yeah, you did. 99.7 The Blitz.

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2: Some people are pretty upset over this naked Sydney Sweeney ad for sports betting company Novig. 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
0: Traffic Blitz.
2: There's an accident 70 east at 315. Traffic slow from West Broad Street. An accident 70 west at 270 on the west side. On the west side, that is traffic slow from Wilson Road. We have an accident on Olentangy River Road northbound at Hard Road on the left berm. 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
6: all right, I'm listening.
4: The three things you need to know before you go.
7: The National Weather Service confirmed a tornado touchdown in Guernsey County during severe thunderstorms Wednesday. Some damage was reported, no injuries. There have been 46 confirmed tornadoes in Ohio so far this year. Now, the average is about 21. So we're at 46, but back in 2024, we had 74 confirmed tornadoes in the year. So I don't know, for some reason, they're really whipping up. They say that now they're more easily able to detect the EF0s and EF1s
8: right.
7: than they were before. So maybe that's the reason for the increase, is because they can actually detect those, you know.
8: Well, and, you know, it's funny. I'm not going to get too deep into this, but that can be said for so many things right now. Because so many people are pointing out, well, this is happening way more, and this is happening way more, and this is happening way more. Yeah, we have better technology. So there's a good chance that it was happening back then.
7: Right.
8: But we've got different detection methods.
9: Exactly.
8: We test better now. We have more answers.
7: Yeah.
8: So it's not necessarily that we're getting more of. We're just better at pointing it out.
7: Yeah.
8: We're better at noticing.
7: Right. A new report says Americans are tired, and some more than others. A report from the CDC's National Center for Health Statistics says about 71% of adults in the U.S. say they have experienced fatigue on multiple days over the past 3 months. Now, fatigue is not just being tired. It's basically that you are so physically and mentally exhausted that it does not improve with added sleep or rest.
8: Okay.
7: Yeah, so that's what that is. But the lead author of the report says fatigue is one of the most frequently reported health concerns in primary care visits in the U.S. Backlash over the weekend against an ad that betting company Novig put out last week starring a naked Sydney Sweeney covering herself only with sports equipment like footballs, tennis rackets, hockey gear. At one point, she's sitting stark naked on a baseball hoop. Looks very uncomfortable.
8: Basketball hoop?
7: Sorry. Basketball
8: I'd love to
7: hoop.
8: On a baseball hoop.
7: So would I. On a basketball hoop.
8: She's out here playing basketball.
7: She's doing it naked, so it's pretty good. She is emphasizing that Novig is a betting platform for sports only, nothing else. It's not like Call Sheet.
8: Yeah, exactly.
7: So this has gotten a lot of response, mainly from women and women in sports, saying this is exactly like women in sports aren't taken seriously. So over the weekend, a bunch of female athletes posted their highlight reels and said, "Hey, Sydney Sweeney, this is what it looks like to be a woman in sports." Now, I don't think Sydney Sweeney was trying to communicate that women can't do sports unless they're hot. But she did post on her Instagram stories over the weekend a series of sports stars, including Serena Williams, Megan Rapinoe, all naked on this cover of Sports Illustrated.
8: Yes.
7: So
9: this is a sports betting site. It's not sports. It's not about playing.
7: They're like,
9: sports.
7: You've set back women's sports a century and all that. They're really mad about it.
8: She even says in the ad, "This Novig is just for sports betting. Like we don't do politics or weather, poking fun at Call She and things like that."
7: I think people just don't like Sydney Sweeney.
8: They really do have it out for her.
7: Particular viewpoint out there that really doesn't like Sydney Sweeney.
8: Yeah, so. You just showed me the ad 60 seconds ago before we started the news.

0: It's like, what
1: is the problem?
2: Yeah, I had read an article about this just this morning about the backlash, and somebody said, and I mean, you guys can correct me if I'm wrong, I'm not on Instagram really hardly ever, but it says, I love how Instagram allows for this ad, but the moment I post something in a bikini, it gets removed.
0: Well, you can't post nipple.
2: No, but can you be in a bikini?
0: I think that's an exaggeration.
2: Yeah, that's what I thought. I'm just, you know.
1: Yeah, they don't allow nudity. She's covered up.
0: Right. She's covered up by sports equipment.
1: Yeah, what I don't...
2: And like, we haven't been using sex to sell stuff for decades and decades.
1: Forever.
0: I mean, who's ever heard of the site Novig until now?
1: So right, no one, exactly.
2: What a great idea.
1: Yeah.
0: All right, those are your three things.
1: Coming up next, two moms in England have gone viral for something that they do together, something that they share. I've never heard about this. It sounds weird to me, but I've never been in the scenario. I don't have the ability to do this. So I want to know where you fall, Kelly, and where other women in general fall on this. We'll get into it in about 3.5 minutes, 99.7 The Blitz.

0: thing, I think I forgot to tell you. Go to our delicious audio site.
1: There
0: are two moms talking. They're moms from England, and these two moms have gone a little viral because they admit to sharing something. I didn't know you could share. Well, that's not true. I did know because people do buy it off the internet, so I guess you can. But I guess I just have never heard of this, and it's kind of shocking to me. Kelly, why don't you take a listen to these two moms talking and what they share and see how you feel about it.
2: He started crying, and she WhatsApped me and was like, oh, he's crying. Like, what should I do? And I was like, well, feed him. It didn't even occur to me because she was breastfeeding already her seven-month-old boy.
3: Right, okay.
2: And it kind of just went as like a sort of convenience thing. And then it was like, it was just a bit of a nothing.
4: The thing is, when you're in the breastfeeding zone, everything slightly changes.
5: You only have to hear a baby cry.
4: Exactly, yeah. In the supermarket and your boobs explode.
5: It's actually,
4: sad to say.
5: Yes.
4: You get this, It felt a natural thing to do.
5: Yeah.
4: It didn't feel odd.
0: Baby's crying. Baby's hungry. Mom number one, who's breastfeeding baby, isn't there. Talks to mom number two, who is also a breastfeeding mother, and says, yeah, feed him. And so now you've got another baby breastfeeding. I've never heard of that before.
1: So she's breastfeeding a child that's not hers.
0: Right.
1: Is what we're saying.
0: Yes.
1: Okay.
0: And now they say they breastfeed each other's babies. Like, it's a whatever thing. And I had just never heard about that. And I was kind of taken aback.
6: I'm curious about the whole buying breast milk anyway, because isn't it your own body's, you know, what your own body produces for your baby that's supposed to be good for your baby alone?
0: That's what I thought.
6: It's like you're producing things in your body that may not be appropriate for other babies. Now, maybe I'm wrong about that. I don't know. But having another person's baby attached to you, to me, that is such a... That seems to me to be such a bonding experience with your own child,
0: right,
6: that I don't know why you would hand that over to another woman, especially when you're able to breastfeed, but you're just like, yeah, go ahead. I'm sick of doing it today. That's it makes me feel weird. Let's put it that way. Makes me feel weird.
0: Lori says, have you ever heard of a wet nurse? I have not.
6: Yeah, if a woman can't breastfeed, she can hire a wet nurse. And I don't know how popular this is to do, but
0: they will breastfeed your baby.
6: That's what my question is, though. I need to know scientifically if another human being produces in their body what your particular baby needs that you grew in your body.
0: Or is it kind of generic? We're all...
6: Is it generic?
0: Breast milk is good for any baby.
6: I would love to know that. That is a question I have. I'm ignorant on the topic. But no, I would not want... If I had a baby, I would rather formula feed than have it attached to another person.
0: Anthony says bodybuilders buy breast milk all the time online. It's one of the best like natural growth hormones that you can that you can have. All right.
6: Yeah, it feels very sharing fluids.
0: Yes, it does.
6: You know?
0: Will you raise your hand?
1: If there is disease or infection in the mother who's doing the feeding, it seems like that's the only concern.
0: Okay. Yeah, lots of text messages coming through about wet nurses. I did not know that was a thing. Again, I had seen the online purchase of breast milk before, but
1: And all that milk is screened for disease and
0: right.
1: Any substances that might be bad for the baby.
0: Okay, so I guess this isn't as strange as I thought it was, but yeah, there's just a feeling of having someone else's baby latched onto you breastfeeding. That seems a little...
1: It does, doesn't it?
6: To me, I feel like... You guys, I'm so ignorant on the topic, but let me just tell you my feeling about it is that, like, if there was some sort of famine happening and you had a baby and you couldn't because you were so undernourished, that there was a woman who would do it and your baby...

0: weirded out if I'm sitting there and just watching my baby suckle another teat. It just seems weird.
1: Now, I would not breastfeed, so my mom had to feed formula or whatever.
0: Okay.
1: And I turned out weird, so I don't know.
0: Yeah, I mean, if there was a study and we looked at you, breastfeeding's definitely the way to go.
1: Yes,
0: yeah,
1: exactly.
0: I mean, you're going to want to get that fixed toot sweet if you can. So, you got to do what you got to do.
1: Yes.
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0: All right, coming up here in just a little bit, we got to get to your not-so-breaking news. And we've got a special not-so-breaking news because it's a double WTF on the way. We'll get to it in about 8 minutes.
2: Traffic Blitz.
1: All right, we have an accident on 33 westbound at Petzinger Road. We have, Route 4 in Champaign County is closed between 161 in Mechanicsburg and 161 in Irwin. Because of an accident, we have a disabled vehicle, 71 South at Spring Street on the right berm. An accident, Roberts Road between Walcott and International Street. 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
8: Sports is brought to you by Great Lakes Hyundai. The full opening Sunday of the NFL season is in the books. In Cincinnati, the Bengals defense had four sacks, four turnovers, and a touchdown as they knocked off the Buccaneers 33-27 at Paycor Stadium. Down in Jacksonville, Deshaun Watson was sacked five times as the Jags blew out the Browns 34-10. The Steelers topped the Falcons 20-13 in Pittsburgh. Week one was the highest scoring in NFL history with an average of 50 points per game. One matchup left to go tonight, the Denver Broncos visit the Kansas City Chiefs, kickoff at 8:15 on ABC and ESPN. There is a new team atop the latest college football coaches poll. Texas now leads the nation following their win over the Buckeyes Saturday night. The Longhorns are followed by Georgia, Notre Dame, Indiana, and Miami. Ohio State dropped to number six. In baseball, the Reds salvaged their series finale against the Brewers with a 4-3 win from Milwaukee. The Guardians dominated the Twins 9-2 to take their rubber match from Minneapolis. The Clippers fell to the Bats 6-4 in their series finale from Louisville. Columbus has today off. The Columbus Crew were shut out by the New York Red Bulls 1-0 at Scott's Miracle-Gro Field over the weekend. And in NASCAR, Kyle Larson won the Enjoy Illinois 300 at Worldwide Technology Raceway. I'm Thick Rick from the Columbus Clipper Sports Desk, powered by Great Lakes Hyundai.
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0: Kelly, and Thick Rick. Not so breaking news. The news already broke. We're trying to put it back together.
1: Well, we have a very special not so breaking news for you this morning as we have ourselves a double WTF.
2: What the Florida?
1: Not only that, but both stories are themed, so buckle up. Three students were hospitalized at a Fort Lauderdale school after police and fire squad, fire people.
3: Firefighters?
1: Firefighters, paramedics, the fire...
3: Fire brigade.
1: Fire! Hey, can you play the bet again, please? Because this has been an absolute disaster right now.
4: It's wonderful. I love it.
1: Over. What's the... Hazmat!
3: Okay.
1: Oh. Not SWAT, hazmat. Gotcha.
4: Hazardous materials.
1: Yes, exactly. Because Virginia Schumann Young Elementary received reports of an odor-causing substance in a room. Someone had released some fart spray. And 10 students were evaluated for complaints of respiratory distress. They had to empty out the classroom. Three students taken to the hospital, and the room was unusable for about 3 days while the hazmat team got in, cleaned it out. Then they had to go back in, re-scrub everything, re-deodorize everything. Some of that fart spray stuff, man, in an enclosed area, it'll cause some problems. So,
3: if you did a stink bomb in his classroom last day of school.
1: Did he really?
3: Yeah, he just walked away. It was like freaking Die Hard.
1: Wow.
3: Yeah, the thing went off and he just like waltzed off into the sunset.
1: Okay.
3: Yeah.
4: That's how you do it.
1: Right. So everyone's going to be fine, but yeah, they have been ordered to leave the fart spray at home. Story number two takes us over to Miami, where a woman by the name of Yersi Riviera, a 50-year-old woman there in Miami, has just been arrested for burglary on an occupied dwelling and battery chargers. You see, Miss Rivera lives in what is known as a split trailer. So basically, it's like an oversized trailer that has sections. And so she basically has one half with her husband. And there's another woman who rents the other half. Well, apparently, Miss Rivera, last Monday, got up, went over to the other side of the trailer, started banging on the door. And when Miss Rivera's roommate answered the door, she threw a bucket of poop at her and accused her of sleeping with her husband. Yeah, you can't go throwing buckets of poop at people. Apparently, this was also premeditated because it was her poop, which she intentionally pooped in the bucket to then intentionally throw said poop at her roommate.
3: For weeks.
2: Oh!
3: She was thinking about this.
1: She was planning it.
3: But I mean, was the gal sleeping with her husband or
1: not? You know, it doesn't say.
3: Yeah, I mean...
2: Bitch!
3: I need to hear all the details, the facts.
1: We need to get these two on Jerry and find out what's going on.
3: Yeah.
1: We need Jerry Springer to step in with his expertise and let us know what is happening. She's going to be spending some time behind bars because.
3: Where are you keeping this bucket in between?
1: That's another valid question.
3: Dang, it just seems like a real dirty situation all around.
1: Unless you went out and personally bought the bucket so you could personally poop in the bucket, so you could personally throw your poop at your roommate who might or might not have been sleeping with your husband.
2: Well ain't that some shit?
1: Yeah.
3: I think you'd at least have to hang it outside, you know, and then pull it up by the rope when you have to go. Hang it out the bathroom
1: window. Yeah, you're not leaving it. You're not leaving it sit around.
3: Yeah,
1: again. But if this was a premeditated type sitch, you might have gone to Home Depot, purchased said bucket, brought bucket home, pooped in said bucket, to then head over to your roommate's door, to bang on her door, to then throw said poop bucket at your roommate for maybe or maybe not sleeping with your husband.
3: Right.
1: Anyways, you're going to need to get a new roommate, too. You can't stay in that living situation now. You don't stay in the house with a person who went to the store to purchase a bucket, to then poop in the bucket, to intentionally go over and bang on your door so when you answer, I can throw said poop bucket at you for maybe or maybe not sleeping with my husband.
3: Yeah, what if you are sleeping with a husband, though? That makes it real inconvenient if you have to move out.
1: That's true. But then you take the chance of someone driving to Home Depot to pick up... That's your not-so-breaking news, 99.7 The Blitz.
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1: All right, coming up next on a Monday morning. Did you have parents that stomped on your dreams. Thick found a clip online, and I don't know. 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
4: It's actually me, Kelly. 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
1: I can see supporting your child's dream, but at the same time, sometimes you're like, that might not be for you. We'll talk about it in 8 minutes.
0: Traffic Blitz.
3: All right, we have an accident on Phoebus Avenue at Lockbourne Road. A disabled vehicle, 71 South at Spring Street on the right berm. An accident on 23 North at Cheshire Road on the right berm. 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

0: I died and you just said that. I died and you watched me. I died and you walked by and said no.
1: Goose, Kelly, and Thick Rick in the Morning Blitz.
2: Question for all the parents out there. Do you have a child with big dreams? Do you support those big dreams? Are you paying for private lessons and private coaches, or paying for the travel sport because you know it's a higher level of competition, hoping maybe they're going to get a scholarship to college, working day in and day out, maybe become a professional at whatever they're doing, and that's how they're going to earn their living? Or are you that type of parent that has a child with an interest in something who says this is what they want to do with their life, and you're looking at them going, yeah, maybe not. Keep your options open.
3: Yeah, let's have a fallback option.
2: Right. Or you can be like this parent. Thick found a clip online of a, it's a parent basically calling their kid out. Take a listen.
4: Oh! Oh! Break something, Alex? What? Is that your plan?
5: No.
4: Look at your ankles.
5: It's okay.
4: This ankle is totally swollen.
5: I know.
4: So, you know what? Have a clue. Stop. You are not going to be the great break dancer you think you are. It's not going to work. You're good, but you're going to destroy your body before you get up to those little Asians levels.
2: Whoa.
4: So get it up.
5: That wasn't very polite.
4: Well, it's true. You're just destroying your body.
5: Those little Asians?
4: Well, they seem to be quicker, smaller, nibbler.
3: Listen, I mean, somebody should have said that to Raygun. Yeah, honestly, yeah. She needed that in her life.
6: They are amazing.
2: Yes, there are many, many amazing breakdancers. They take it very seriously over in Asia. But, like you said, are you blindly supporting your child's dreams, or are you going to be upfront with them? But here's the biggest problem I have, is obviously you hear in the beginning of the video that he's attempting some breakdancing move. But listen in the background to the start of the video that this man, this boy, is trying to breakdance to before his mom cuts him off because he thumps. Play the beginning of the video again. That isn't breakdancing music.
3: It sounds like the intro to some 80s game show.
2: Yes. Yes, it sounds like the opening credits of a bad action movie when they're telling you which production company made the movie. That is not breakdancing music. Thick, you know, you need some real breakdancing music. Like, see this?
3: There we go.
2: That's what I think the problem with the video is. That's the problem with his dancing. He's just not doing it to the right music. I wish I had the... Yeah, there it was. That was the dance floor at the wedding. Vic was... I think if he changed up his music, he might have a chance at becoming a professional. He needs to change up his music to then show his mom how good he really is, so his mom changes his mind.
3: If you're not smart enough to already know you're dancing to the wrong music, I feel like it's not the path for you.
6: Yeah, right.
2: Yeah, that's true. If you can't even get that first simple step right.
6: I don't know how the video looked kind of old. I mean, obviously it wasn't from

0: lie to my kids. If they suck at it or it's unsafe, I will let them know.
1: Yeah. I feel like things, you know, you can let things play out because the world is going to actually correct.
2: Yeah.
0: Yeah.
1: You know, mistaken beliefs.
0: Yes.
1: At some point.
0: Very quickly.
1: So it's okay to support, but then when it becomes like, I don't know, when it's past high school,
2: yes,
1: you got to start like sort of guiding your kid into a better route.
0: Do you remember, Kelly, having a dream as a kid that your mom supported or didn't support?
1: I wanted to be a dancer so badly. And let me tell you something, I auditioned my little heart out. Do you think I ever got hired for anything? No, because I wasn't good enough. And that is the world teaching me a lesson. Did I listen? No.
0: Did your mom or dad try and tell you yes or no either way when it came to dancing?
1: My dad said, Kelly, because I told him I was going to drop out of college.
2: Oh my God.
1: Yeah, no. And I did indeed drop out after my first year at Ohio State for a solid year. Uh-huh. And I'm like, he's like, Kelly, I support you. If you want to go this route, then go ahead and try. But okay. He knew, number one, I did not have the skills to get myself anywhere. I didn't have the talent to get myself anywhere. And it was going to work itself out. I was back at Ohio State after a year off, and I finished out my degree.
0: I forgot where I heard it, but someone had mentioned this kind of same thing, telling their parents they wanted to pursue, and I'm pretty sure it was either an actor or a stand-up comedian I heard this from, and they wanted to pursue like stand-up comedy. And their parents said, okay, because they were supporting them through college,
1: yeah.
0: And they said, okay, you have 1 year. We will help you. We will continue to assist and support you. You have 1 year to give it a shot and see what you can do. And if not, you're going back to college. But it turned out that they were pretty good at what they did.
1: That's a good
0: deal. They did the grind, yeah. But he gave them the year.
1: I don't hate that. I think that's a nice thing to do, and you'll figure it out in that year, whether you've got what it takes or not.
0: Right, yep. Thick, did you have a childhood dream to be a pro at something or do something that your parents did or did not support?
2: No, not really. I mean, it was just, you know, the whole breakdancing thing was just fun.
0: But, you weren't trying to be a pro.
1: Never thinking like, oh, Star Search is going to come and discover us.
0: Did you?
1: We always thought that. Back in the day, we always thought Star Search was just ready to discover us.
2: I would have had a dream if I'd known how big bass fishing would have actually become and the money that people make.
0: Okay. What about when you, for that period of time, when you were ranked number one in Madden, were you ever considering like pro esports? Well, esports really wasn't a
2: right.
0: Full-blown
2: See,
0: thing
2: I was
0: back then.
2: Man, I was ahead of my time there.
0: Right,
2: and I was.
0: But you were also an adult at the time. You weren't a teenager,
2: right? With kids,
0: right?
2: You know, and I was too late on the bass fishing. You know, because it's a young man's game now. I mean, the high schoolers are competing for scholarships in college and for sponsors, and they're trying to be on the pro circuit by their mid-20s.
0: I didn't have any real. Like dream that I stuck with. I'm going to do this when I grow up. I kind of naturally transitioned along the way.
2: See, I thought you were going to tell me a restaurant.
0: No, yeah, but it wasn't like a childhood dream.
2: Oh, okay.
0: Yeah, that came a little bit later.
2: This one, this mom, I'm picturing like, Alex, you're 38 years old. It's not going to happen, you know?
0: Right. Because I started stand-up when I was 19. And in college. But again, that wasn't like, I'm going to be a professional stand-up comedian for the rest of my life. But I really enjoyed doing it. And then, yeah, once I was a DJ and got into radio, I was told by a radio guy, yeah, why don't you give it a try? And I was like, okay. And then that's when I fell in love with it. But again, that wasn't the childhood dream being a radio DJ.
1: You think about people who like insist that their band is going to hit. And they refuse to have a paying job because they have to focus on their music.
0: Music, yes.
1: You know, you've got to at some point say, okay, you can do the music.
0: Yep.
1: Don't give it up, but you've got to make some money.
0: Got to support somehow.
1: Yeah.
2: Yep. Oh, my gosh. Can you imagine, like, the music business or acting? You're trying to make it big. That grind has to be.
0: Oh, it's got to be unbelievable.
1: That takes years.
0: Yes. Yeah. Unless, you know, and If you ever get there.
1: If you get there.
0: Because I remember someone talking about like the bit part they played in this show. And he goes, 99% of the actors are these day actors, these bit actors. You know, we know the A-listers, but in terms of actor, that is the smallest group possible.
2: Right.
0: There are people out here doing commercials or little day, you know, little side quests and 3 or 4 episode arcs on TV shows.
2: I mean,
0: it.
2: we all of us, we watch all these TV shows, all these

0: these movies. Look how many people are in them. Yeah. We have no idea who they are.
1: No idea, right. Absolutely. 800-821-9970. Did you ever dream as a child? Did your parents support? Or did they kind of put you in place? They're like, okay, enjoy, but this isn't going to be how you make your money. It's 99.7 The Blitz.

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4: It's still there.
2: We have an accident on 37 eastbound after Blacks Road in Hebron. Slow traffic on 71 north from Frank Road to 70. In the Mechanicsburg area, Route 4 is closed between 161 Mechanicsburg and 161 Irwin. 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
22: all right, I'm listening.
0: The three things you need to know before you go.
2: A 16-year-old girl who had been reported missing in December of 2025 from a transitional home in Columbus was found living with a former teacher where she attended high school. 48-year-old Job Binkley of Springfield has been charged with interference with custody. He's pleaded not guilty. He's out on bond. Binkley is a former teacher in the Springfield City School District. They had come to his house initially and said, hey, we're looking for this girl. And he's like, yeah, I don't know. But she was living with him. So he knew she was reported missing.
23: So is this a...
2: I mean, I don't know what's going on here. Doesn't sound good, though.
23: I mean, on one end, it could be he knew kind of the system was broken and it wouldn't have worked out.
2: Yeah, she was in a situation where she wasn't with family.
23: And if he said something, she'd be back in the system. It would take years to straighten out, yada, yada, yada. So he just did it out of the kindness of his heart.
2: Is it possible that he comes out of this smelling like a rose?
23: I don't know. Or there's the weird situation.
2: She is 16. You gotta involve the appropriate people, but...
23: Yeah.
2: I don't know.
23: It's weird.
2: A 13-year-old boy is recovering from severe wounds and nerve damage after a rabid beaver attacked him during a family trip to Cunningham Falls State Park in Maryland. Dominic Sabula was swimming and looking at fish underwater in July when something hit his chest and latched onto him. He was able to fight and pull the beaver off his chest, but it lunged at him again and bit his hand. He was eventually airlifted to the hospital for wound treatment and rabies shots. He's been through three surgeries so far to treat wounds to his chest. He had to have repair work done to his hand, and he had to have repair work done because of severe nerve damage. I mean,
23: that's insane.
2: That's a beaver. Gosh.
23: That's what I said.
2: Dominic was the first of three rabid beaver attacks in Maryland. We'd heard about these. A fisherman was attacked a week after Dominic. And then a few days after the fisherman was attacked, a 10-year-old who was in a canoe was attacked by a rabid beaver.
23: Man.
2: So, gotta watch out in Maryland, I guess. Yikes.
23: I'm just glad I'm not the only one who has now suffered nerve damage in my hand from an angry beaver.
2: Yeah. Yep, you're not alone. Start a support group.
23: My people are out there. Very happy about that.
2: Primetime Emmy Award show is tonight at 8. The Pitt leads the overall pack with 25 nominations, followed closely by the final season of Hacks with 24. Widow's Bay up for 19. The host, Mariska Hargitay, and she's already won 2 Emmys this season for her documentary on her mom, actress Jane Mansfield, called My Mom Jane. The piece won Outstanding Documentary, and Hargitay won for directing. I don't know. The only award... I'm usually not into award shows, but I do watch television, so that's the only one that kind of interests me. I don't care about the Oscars because I don't watch movies. I don't care about the Tonys because I never see a Broadway show.
23: Right.
2: I don't know. The Emmys are... Yeah.
24: Funny thing is, though, these award shows have been struggling over the past several years to get viewers. So, gee, let's put it on the opening Monday Night Football.
23: Yeah,
24: not too bright.
23: But if you want to watch the Emmys, you probably don't care about football and vice versa.
24: Maybe.
23: Now, I can't remember the last time I watched an awards show.
2: Yeah.
23: Zero desire whatsoever. Because most of the time, it's not shows shows, or especially with the Academy Awards.
2: Yeah. It kind of feels rigged.
23: Yeah, too. There's just... They've changed it a little bit now for the Academy Awards, where you can now be popular and win Academy Awards. Because before it was, you know,
2: well, we have to do the art, fun, the art.
23: Fond du Lac Chocolat wins best movie. Like what? And that's my ass. What is Fond du Lac Chocolat? No.
24: I saw the MTV Awards has completely done away with any rock music categories.
23: I have no desire to watch award shows.
2: Well, I might see a little bit because I really want Widow's Bay to win a lot of awards. I loved that show.
23: It was a good
2: so
23: show.
2: Much. Yeah. All right. Those are your three things.
23: Coming up next, Thick, I need you to pull out the Hallelujah Church music. Okay. I need you to pull out Celebration by Kool and the Gang. All right. I've got some good news coming. We're going to celebrate here in about 3.5 minutes, 99.7 The Blitz.

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1: All right, everybody, let's celebrate. We can all rejoice because diarrhea lettuce is over with.
2: Oh, is it?
1: Yeah.
2: It's all gone?
1: The CDC has declared the end of Cyclospora syphilis typhus and says the outbreak is done. Lettuce is now safe. You can go back to your salads. You can go back to your turkey sandwiches. You can go back to your other lettuce cups.
2: lettuce wraps.
1: Yes. Yeah, what else do you with lettuce?
2: You put it on your burger.
1: Put it back on your burger. Yeah, yeah. So you go back to Taco Bell now.
2: Yeah.
1: Now you'll get diarrhea the natural way at Taco Bell, not from the lettuce they're giving you. So, yeah, we can all rejoice and just put our hands up because Cyclospora is done and over with. Now we just have to worry about the ringworm and parasites in the tuna that is hitting the shelves. And I think there's still a green bean recall.
2: Green beans?
1: I think so. There was another one. There was a peas. There was another one that got recalled. So, yeah. So lettuce is back. Just got to work our way through the other foods that are, you know.
2: All while we deal with El Nino.
1: Yes. Now we got El Nino to deal with. There is that to deal with.
2: The winter is so unpredictable. Like, it could be insane.
1: I guarantee it. We're going to have like these moments of big downfalls, snowfalls, yeah. And then it's going to be like 55 degrees. I think it's going to be very up and down for sure. So head on back, get your lettuce at your favorite local store and enjoy.
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1: Coming up here in a few moments, we got to learn you some stuff on a Monday morning, and I'm excited about this. You're going to learn some great stuff this morning. You're going to learn about the Wrath of Khan.
2: You are
1: going to learn about, let's see here, you're going to learn about the dollar sign. 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
1: And I did not realize, I knew one of these, it's a two-parter, I did not realize the second part. 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
1: Now, let's see if we can learn you something. Sit up and pay attention.
2: Yeah, let's learn you some stuff on a Monday morning. Replace some of those brain cells you killed over the weekend. Like, did you know? We were actually just talking about this over the weekend and about celebrity worship and you know, digging deep into a celebrity's life just because you're a fan. Well, a study found that higher levels of celebrity worship were associated with lower cognitive performance. So,
3: I believe that.
2: Don't go celebrating and worshiping those celebrities. Did you know more people in Anchorage, Alaska take a plane to work than a bus?
3: Wow.
2: Could you imagine getting up every morning and having to jump on a plane? I had an ex that lived in Juneau for a while, and she took a boat to work every morning because it's nothing but like water-based around there. And not only that, but half the year they had to wear those giant orange insulated suits. Those like fisherman suits, because cold there that was your daily wear. That was your outerwear.
4: Wow.
5: I remember a guy, I can't maybe remember him. He was in radio. I think he was in Dallas. And he was on in the morning in Dallas. And then he would get on a plane and go to Chicago and be on the radio in Chicago in the afternoon. And he'd do that every day.
2: Oh, wow. I did not know
5: that. That's nuts.
2: Yeah, that's crazy. Did you know that William Shatner and Ricardo Montalban are never on screen together in The Wrath of Khan? They were never on set together.
5: Oh, okay, one of those deals.
2: Their scenes were filmed 4 months apart, but everything was editing, and they were never on screen together. That's crazy. Did you know the dollar sign came from the letter P written over the letter S? Why PS? Because it was originally the sign for the peso in Spain.
5: Oh, okay.
2: And then eventually the loop of the P was dropped, so it was just an S with a line through it, and that became the dollar sign.
5: Okay. Yep.
2: And finally, did you know about half of the U.S. population lives within a 500-mile radius of Columbus?
5: Yes.
2: I did know that. Yes. Someone told me that when I was moving here. Might have been West Side Jeff, who I lived with when I first moved here, and he's the first person to like drive me around town, and I learned that half the U.S. population lives within 500 miles.
5: The heart of it all, baby.
2: That's one of the reasons I loved it here, because I knew we could go to Pittsburgh, Detroit, Cleveland,
5: Chicago.
2: Indy, Nashville, Chicago. They're all within, you know, less than a half a day's drive, basically, which is amazing. Did you also know, I did not know this, this is mind-blowing to me, Columbus also contains 80% of U.S. corporate headquarters. I mean, I knew we had White Castle, we had Wendy's, I knew we had a bunch, but 80% of U.S. corporate headquarters are located here in Columbus. So good on Columbus.
5: Wow.
2: I like that fact.
5: That's crazy.
2: Yeah, very cool piece of information. There you go, learning you some stuff on a Monday morning, 99.7 The Blitz.
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0: It's the Morning Blitz.
1: At show sheet, we're done. Gonna go hang out on a Monday. What's the temperature right now? Is it still cool outside?
2: 61.
1: Yeah, still pretty cool outside. Overnight low in the low 50s tonight. So, yeah, it's good. Starting to transition into that, like, hoodie during the morning
2: yeah.
1: and then take it off once, you know, 11 a.m. rolls right. around.
2: Yeah, because what's the high tomorrow?
1: 85.
2: Yeah.
1: Yeah, I mean, it's still going to be in the mid-80s all week.
2: Yeah.
1: It's just those overnight temperatures yeah. are going to be cooler. So
2: that's great weather.
1: Oh, yeah, I love it.
2: Great weather.
1: I'm totally fine with it. Enjoy the rest of your Monday. We'll be back tomorrow. I hope that you remember that you are listening for Today by Smashing Pumpkins. And Today will play today between noon and 1 o'clock. When you hear it, be calling number 9 at 800-821-9970. And you will get the pair of tickets to see Smashing Pumpkins at The Shot on Wednesday, September 30th. And then tomorrow morning at 7:20, we'll have another Smashing Pumpkins song of the day for you to listen for. What else are we getting into tomorrow? Stuff.
2: We got some other tickets.
1: Oh, we do?
2: Yeah.
1: Oh, I forgot about that. What are we doing? Oh, we got Blood Prison.
2: Yeah.
1: Oh, that's right. Going to send you to the Ohio State Reformatory starting September 25th if you want to go get your fright on.
2: People say that'll freak you out.
1: I mean, I went when the lights were on. We did a tour, a behind-the-scenes tour.
2: Oh, okay.
1: And it's pretty crazy in there what they have set up.
2: Right.
1: So, yeah, I have a feeling this is one of the better haunted houses for sure. So, you want to go, we'll get you hooked up with that. And since I have to go to the store today, if I remember, maybe we'll do the Taste Test Tuesday I've been trying to do for like 2 months that I keep forgetting about. And I want to see if this is as good as people say it is. Because it sounds pretty damn good. I'm not
2: yeah.
1: going to lie. Yeah.
2: All right.
1: It's a sweet treat.
2: Okay.
1: It's a combination. And it sounds unbelievable.
2: Well,
1: so.
2: We'll make a note. Put it on your grocery list.
1: I'm going to put it on my grocery list.
2: All right.
1: I will, for sure. Enjoy the rest of your Monday. We'll talk to you tomorrow starting at 6 a.m. 99.7 The Blitz. Bye-bye.

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Hey, it's Tess. I'm giving away Smashing Pumpkins tickets today. The Morning Blitz told you what song to listen for and what time. I'll give you a hint. It's today in the noon hour. Don't tell anyone, especially my boss, that I told you. Here's brand new Nickelback, Rattle the Cage on the Blitz.

0: Jane's Addiction on your rock station, 99.7 The Blitz. It's chilly out there today. We're going to talk about the weather. It's just so weird. I walked outside. I'm like, dang, I need a jacket. I feel like the weather's doing a rehearsal for fall or something. But it probably feels colder because it's been brutally hot. So it just feels like it's colder. I don't know. It's going to be beautiful, though, today. High of 75. So if there's anything you need to do outside, today's probably the day to do it. Oh, also, I found out that diarrhea lettuce, apparently over. The CDC says the cyclospora outbreak linked to lettuce is officially done. So that's nice. I've been eating it this whole time, but only on my Taco Bell, which is where they found it in the first place. Anyway, this also means that we need to come up with a new excuse for why we don't want a salad. That's the part I don't like. I'm going to tell you how to win Weezer tickets next on The Blitz. Hang on.
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Well, hello, it's Tess. I'm going to tell you how to win lightning passes to Blood Prison up at the Ohio State Reformatory here in about 25 minutes. Also, there's a liquor company that's buying everyone a drink for football season. I'll tell you all about that in 5, 6, 9 minutes. Here's New Shinedown, Young Again on the Blitz.

0: Thank you so much.
1: 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Aaron Lewis and Fred Durst on your rock station, 99.7 The Blitz. Jameson is apparently buying everybody a drink for football season. Well, kinda. They just opened up what they're calling a $5 million nationwide bar tab. So if you go to a bar or a restaurant, order a Jameson drink or a shot, you can upload your receipt and get up to $20 back through Venmo and PayPal. I know it sounds like a lot, but I mean, I'm down for, I'll do it for a free drink. Ohio is actually included. It runs through November 30th, and it's only one per person or household. So, unfortunately, we can't, I don't know, spend the next 3 months drinking on Jameson's dime. I know because I checked. I had to. Stone Sour, The Warning, Aerosmith, and I'll tell you how to win lightning passes. Front of the line passes for Blood Prison next on The Blitz.
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0: 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It is coming up so soon. 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Lightning passes that gets you up front of the line. You can win tomorrow morning with Goose, Kelly, and Thick Rick. He'll play some kind of game with you. And Goose and Kelly will fight. It's the funniest thing ever. And Thick Rick will be blamed for everything. I love it. Be listening tomorrow morning between 6 and 10 a.m. for your chance to win those passes. And you can get all this info at theblitz.com. And speaking of the Morning Blitz, they told you this morning what time and what song to listen for Smashing Pumpkins tickets. And I'll give you another little hint. It's in the noon hour. Next, I have Bad Omens, Dying to Love on The Blitz. Hang on.
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1: Thought about this before falling asleep last night. 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

Hey, it's Tess. This is the hour you're listening for a Smashing Pumpkins song. The Morning Blitz told you which song to listen for. I can't tell you that. But I can tell you that it's happening this hour. You could win tickets. Just give me a call at 800-821-9970 when you hear that Smashing Pumpkins song. Not right now. Because right now it's Autumn King's new one, Gone, Gone, Gone on the Blitz.

0: Autumn Kings on your rock station, 99.7 The Blitz. This sounds fun. 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

0: They'll tell you which song from Smashing Pumpkins to listen for and what time. Yep. I would say you can get all this info at theblitz.com, but you can't. You have to be listening. I have Breaking Benjamin's new one, Something Wicked, next on The Blitz. 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

Hey, it's Tess. If you feel like you're going to be paying off your student loans forever, you're not alone. This sucks. Just wanted you to know, it's not only you. We're all going through it. Oh, it's the worst. All right, but here's some good news. We can send you to shows for free. We're giving out clutch tickets. I'll tell you how to win them in about 30 minutes. Here's Motionless and White, RIP on the Blitz.

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Okay, I love my morbid humor, but there's a company selling a pumpkin spice casket. It's $1,600, bright orange, white interior, and the caption on the photo that they posted says, PSL, doesn't have to end when you do. Pumpkin spice forever. Oh, that's horrifying. They say it's kind of a joke, but also a way to get people more comfortable talking about funeral planning and what your options are. Which, fine, but

0: ice forever. Oh, that's horrifying. They say it's kind of a joke, but also a way to get people more comfortable talking about funeral planning and what your options are. Which, fine. But I'm sorry. If I'm dead, somebody puts me in a pumpkin spice casket, I'm coming back pissed. Put me in a ranch dressing one or something. Ranch. I don't know how you do it. You'll figure it out. Metallica Sleep Theory, Papa Roach's new one, See You in Hell, speaking of. And I'll tell you how to win clutch tickets next on The Blitz. Hang on.
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Hey, it's Tess. There are probably going to be some weird trucks driving around your neighborhood tonight and tomorrow spraying stuff. I'll tell you what's going on. Give me like 8 minutes. Here's Bill Murray featuring A Day to Remember, Always Let You Down on The Blitz.

0: Creed on your rock station, 99.7 The Blitz. Before that, new Bill Murray. Bill Murray, first show on the Blitz Fall Concert Series. This coming Friday at Kemba Live. Right next door, pre-show party, thanks to Magnolia Thunder Pussy Records, from 4 to 6. You can still win your way into that show. 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Okay, oh, theblitz.com, you can get all this info there too. Quick heads up. They're spraying for mosquitoes tonight and tomorrow night after some of them tested positive for West Nile. Cool. They'll be treating parts of Dublin, Upper Arlington, Hilliard, Grandview Heights, Bexley, Perry, Sharon, and Prairie Townships. There we go. The health department says that the spray isn't considered a serious risk to people or pets. So if you see a truck creep through your neighborhood tonight, it's probably just mosquito murder. Probably. I'm going to tell you how to win lightning passes to Blood Prison up at the Ohio State Reformatory next on The Blitz.
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0: 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The Ohio State Reformatory, Blood Prison. It starts on September 25th, and it goes through November 1st. You could win lightning passes. That means front of the line for Blood Prison. All you have to do is listen tomorrow morning with Goose Kelly and Thick Rick. I love it. Every single year we go, it's like a tradition. I can't win these tickets, though. You can. You can win lightning passes front of the line to Blood Prison. You're listening tomorrow morning with Goose Kelly and Thick Rick. You can get all this info at theblitz.com. I'm Tess. Ronnie Hunter's in next. I also have Godsmack, Green Day, and Ice Nine Kills. All coming up next on The Blitz. I miss you already. Okay, bye.
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1: Hey, good afternoon. It's Ronnie Hunter. Spooky season is upon us. I'll tell you how to win tickets, lightning passes to Blood Prison at the Ohio State Reformatory this hour. Also got lined up The Warning, Shine Down Young Again, and the latest from Ashes to New, Die For You on The Blitz.

0: brand new stuff from Ashes to New, Drop and Die for you from the Reflections album. Hi, good afternoon. It's Ronnie. Cooling off just a bit today. I like it. Feels good. 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I got to give a huge thank you to Aaron and the Franklin County Dog Shelter and Adoption Center, Hofbrau House Columbus and Grandview Yard, our Hollywood Feed Grandview team, Central Ohio Canine Academy, Whitney and your group, thank you so much. And everyone that joined us yesterday, along with all the dedicated volunteers for helping find our sweet adoptable dogs forever homes or forever homes. Ronnie's Rescue's Barktoberfest yesterday afternoon. It was a beautiful day. The ice pools got a lot of use and plenty of water and treats were had by all of our seriously adorable VIPs. Very important pups. Adoption fees were waived and 7 out of 12 dogs were adopted or fostered to adopt as hearts were melted in the beer garden. So many sweet dogs remain in shelters. Please consider adoption or foster to adopt when your heart and your home are ready. Thank you.
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0: Disturbed on your rock station, 99.7 The Blitz. They performed at Incarceration on a rainy night this past July, but they left a trail for the one and only Blood Prison at Ohio State Reformatory, happening September 25th through November 1st. Win your lightning passes all this week from the Morning Blitz. Lightning passes mean you're going to skip the line and get straight to the screams, face-to-face with escaped psychopaths, deranged inmates, zombies, and the warden's widow, that towering 6'7" nightmare stalking the dark tiers and cell block corridors. She made her appearance at Sonic Temple this year, as well as Incarceration. It's Blood Prison, and yeah, I'd run. If you want, I think you should just listen in for your chance to win those tickets and maybe just give yourself a try at Blood Prison. Lightning passes. Go ahead, everybody else like me, so I can just see if you make it out on the other side. Got Shinedown Young Gang coming up, Red Hot Chili Peppers, and Kelly Quinn with our first look at traffic, powered by Mikey's Late Night Slice.
1: There's an accident on 70 East after the 668 Brownsville Road exit. We have some traffic on 71 North from 670 to 11th. 71 South slows from 670 to East Broad Street. 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

Good afternoon. It's Ron with Breaking Benjamin, Godsmack, Bring Me the Horizon, Perfect Circle, Starless. Had a text request for that as well. And we've got Smashing Pumpkins tickets to give in, and it's splattered all over the Blitz. We'll give you details on that after Megadeth and Motionless and White.

0: for Westerville. Dave Mustaine shared a profound reflection on strength following his recovery from cancer in a recent interview. He said, I think strength is something that you can't really hold on to until you realize that you can't hold on to it. It gets so deep sometimes. Hey, it's Ronnie. I just wanted to let you know that I appreciate you and your calls and your texts on this Monday as the cool down has begun, or at least for now. Godsmack, Bring Me the Horizon on the way in just a few moments. We got to take a quick check on traffic. Getting a few calls and texts in regards to some snafus out there. Kelly Quinn, what's going on?
1: There's an accident on the 270 eastbound ramp to 71 North. We have some traffic on 71 North from 670 to 11th. Slow on 70 West downtown between the splits. 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

0: tour with the band because I necessarily wasn't a fan. Like, I feel that they do their thing and we do our thing, but it's great, and I'm so thankful that every band that I've toured with, I've liked. And then the political aspect is if they're doing something. So if a band has a product out at the same time you do, you know, it just makes sense to put it together if the package works.
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0: afternoon. It's Ronnie Breaking Benjamin, currently touring with Chevelle, Starset, and Cami Kehoe. It is set to continue on through October 24th. 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
1: I would never not

0: Hoping to catch some of their halftime performance during last Wednesday night's Seattle Seahawks New England Patriots game. Got some rude treatment from NBC. They didn't show the performance. You had to find it online. Ugh. Come on, man. Just play the band. That's why people are watching, right? Football. Got a perfect circle coming up in just a few minutes, and the Blitz welcomes the Smashing Pumpkins to the Schottenstein Center Wednesday, September 30th. It's part of the Blitz Fall Concert Series. Make sure you hang with the Morning Blitz at 7:20 for the Smashing Pumpkins Song of the Day. Then listen for your hour that it'll replay during the day, each day this week, for your chance to score a pair of tickets to the show. Smashing Pumpkins and the Blitz. Super easy. We're just going to play a song, tell you when to listen for it again later that day. It'll only play one more time that day. And when it does, that's when you call to win the tickets. You can join us for Smashing Pumpkins, September 30th at the Schottenstein Center. That is going to be a massive show, too, by the way. I mean, this is the Rats in a Cage North American Tour. And they're going to feature two distinct sets. One celebrating the 1995 Melancholy and the Infinite Sadness recent 30th anniversary, and then one is a career-spanning journey through nearly four decades worth of beloved hits, deep cuts, and fan-smashing favorites. Let's check traffic right now. Kelly Quinn.
1: Some traffic on 270 East from 315 to 71 North, or a bit slow on 270 West from Cleveland Avenue to 71 North. Heavy on 670 West from 71 to Neal Avenue. 70 East slows from 270 to 256.

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Your favorite toy, Foo Fighters and Window, coming up, Cracker. And at 6 o'clock, I've got Breaking Blitz at 6. Oh, well, hello there. They're lining up. Grandview Heights is having a political race, but this

0: One has four legs. That's right. The city and the WAG are looking for Grandview's first ever dog mayor. Nominations are open through September 16th, and your dog needs to live in Grandview Heights. You'll submit a photo, explain why your pup deserves the job, and give us their campaign platform. More treats, longer walks, mandatory belly rubs, whatever they're running on. Five finalists will be chosen, then the public gets to vote September 23rd through October 7th. The winner gets sworn in October 9th at the WAG. Finally, a political candidate that I actually want to see in office. If I bring treats, I could go every day. That's awesome. We were just in Grandview yesterday for the first ever Barktoberfest, Ronnie's Rescues at Hofbrau House. And it was quite an event. So many amazing dogs. Again, huge thanks to Franklin County Dog Shelter and Adoption Center, Hofbrau House, your crew, Josh and Pete, thank you. Hollywood Feed in Grandview, you're the best. Central Ohio K-9 Academy, Whitney, great to meet you. And all the volunteers and all the dogs that got rescued. 7 out of 12 were either adopted or they were fostered to adopt. So we are excited about that. There are still so many dogs at the shelter that need forever homes and love. And if you're seeking and your heart and your home are ready, I encourage you to check and look and see which one might fit your life. Kelly Quinn is here. Thanks to Mikey's Late Night Slice.
1: Heavy traffic on 270 West between 23 and 315. There's an accident on the 270 eastbound ramp to 71 North on the north side. It's on the left berm. We have some traffic on 315 South from 670 West to the Rich Street, Town Street exit. 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
2: We came as Romans just gave One by One a serious makeover. This time, Dayseeker is jumping in on the track. It's out now through Sharptone Records and will be a part of the band's upcoming collection. All is beautiful because we're doomed. Circularity. The collection will feature 4 brand new songs along with 6 reimagined versions of tracks from their latest album. They've already dropped Red Smoke, that was with Heaven's Gate, also Culture Wound with Ladrones, and there's some more coming with members of After the Burial, Currents, and Bury Tomorrow. So yeah, We Came as Romans basically taking their own songs apart, rebuilding them, and inviting some of their heavy-ass friends along for the ride. This is awesome! This is One by One, We Came as Romans featuring Dayseeker, Breaking Blitz at 6.

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1: That was One by One. We came as Romans featuring Dayseeker on Breaking Blitz at 6, a reworked version of a track from their latest album, and just one piece of the upcoming All Is Beautiful Because We're Doomed Circularity Collection. 4 new songs, 6 reimagined tracks, some seriously heavy collaborations still on the way. We came as Romans, definitely keeping it familiar, but definitely not playing it safe. 800-821-9970, what did you think? One by One, We Came as Romans, featuring Dayseeker, Breaking Blitz at 6 tonight. Coming up, The Warning, Ozzy, Seether, Nothing More, 9th Key, Foo Fighters, Bad Omens, and our final look at traffic. Kelly Quinn, what's going on?
2: There's an accident on South State Street southbound near 270. We have an accident on the 270 eastbound ramp to 71 North on the north side. It's on the left berm. We have some traffic on 270 North from Morse Road to 161. 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

0: Chili Peppers. Text request 800-821-9970. Thank you so very, very much for reaching out. I've got a few texts here. Somebody texted in and said, Ronnie, you should just adopt all the dogs and open your own sanctuary. That is the plan. Yes. And then I'm going to bring them into the Air studio and we're going to do shows together. Also, there was a puppy that was adopted yesterday, a golden, and the couple texted in and said they were so excited. They have another golden that is a little older and is a little lonely. So the new puppy they adopted is a baby golden, and now they are just fast friends. And Kat and your husband and your daughter, it was great to meet you, and I'm so glad that you were able to take that sweet baby home. That one had to go yesterday. Very incredible. Hundreds joined OSU's annual 9/11 Memorial Stair Climb at Ohio Stadium early Friday morning, honoring 343 New York City firefighters that climbed 110 flights in memory of 9/11. Other commemorative climbs took place across central Ohio, including one at Huntington Park that started at 9 a.m. And on Sunday, 300 people climbed 2,000 stairs at Upper Arlington High School's Marv Moorhead Memorial Stadium to honor those firefighters lost on the 11th of September. And they raised over $27,000 for the National Fallen Firefighters Foundation. That is incredibly courageous and incredibly cool. Nothing more on the way. Also had a request for Ninth Key.
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0: is always behind the drum kit with Nirvana. 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

vocals when you're behind the drums. So I was nervous. And actually, when recording the first Foo Fighters record, I had never belted it out in the studio before. So I didn't know what my voice sounded like. 99.7. 99.7. 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

0: Happy Feels Like Dogs. Dogs, dogs, and more dogs. Again, huge thank you to Aaron and the Franklin County Dog Shelter and Adoption Center family. Pete and Josh and the Hofbrau House Columbus Grandview Yard family. Hollywood Feed Team in Grandview there. You guys are awesome. Whitney and your crew, Central Ohio Canine Academy, and all the dedicated volunteers that helped out yesterday at the very first Ronnie's Rescue's Barktoberfest. All the sweet, adoptable dogs, forever homes we were looking for, and 7 out of 12 actually found a home, were either adopted or fostering to adopt. It was a huge, beautiful day. We made it right to the storm. It was perfect. The ice pools got a lot of use. Plenty of water and treats were had by all our seriously adorable, very important pups. Adoption fees were waived, and again, 7 out of 12 dogs were adopted, fostered to adopt. Our hearts were melting all over the place in the beer garden. So many sweet dogs, many in the shelters remain. Please consider adoption or foster to adopt when your heart and your home are ready. A lot of folks that adopted yesterday or were at the event have texted in and called in this afternoon. So my heart is full. Let's keep it going, you know. When are we doing it again? I'll see you back here tomorrow at 10 a.m. Have a great night. I'm the Hunter. It's time for me to prowl. Kirsch is in next. Love you, bad. Bye.
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Death Punch is going to be part of the Blitz Fall Concert Series, which kicks off this week. I've got your details after their new one, Nails in the Coffin.

0: Yeah, it's brand new from Five Finger Death Punch, Nails in the Coffin, your rock station, 99.7 The Blitz. They are part of this year's Blitz Fall Concert Series, playing at Nationwide Arena with Cody Jinks and Eva Under Fire on October 21st. But the Blitz Fall Concert Series kicks off this Friday with Bill Murray and Knuckle Puck over at Kemba Live Outdoors. 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And then we'll head over to Kemba to kick this whole thing off. Pumpkins, Never Tell, Weezer, Candlebox, and Wage War, all part of it. Your details are at theblitz.com.
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0: So this is Zoo in the UK going viral because of their poor word choice online, what they're offering to visitors of the zoo. What's up? I'm Kirsch. 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The Chester Zoo in the UK recently started a predator tour featuring iconic predators of the animal kingdom and their prey in a very unique guided tour. It involves coming face-to-face with some of the zoo's most iconic animals, like Sumatran tigers. And they suggest buying tickets online, and that's why we're talking about this, because in some poor word choice, the options to buy tickets online, you can buy an adult predator tour or a child predator tour. Those are your choices, which led to it going viral on the internet. Usually, if you want to get a tour of child predators, you've got to be incarcerated. But in this case, the spokesperson for the zoo said it was unfortunately named, and they've since corrected it. I don't know what. How do you make that better?
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